0: one of my best pieces of bad advice, and I've told people this many times and it does work. Just pretend that everyone else around you is an unpaid extra in a movie and you're like this big shot actor.
1: Action!
2: Do you know what? I wouldn't even call that bad advice. Yeah. That's kind of genius. Do you do that?
0: I do.
2: Yeah.
0: If I'm nervous about something, yeah, just pretend they're a nobody. Like you, Jamie. Well, I don't need to pretend.
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7: Hey, it's Jess. The nominations for the 2026 Emmy Awards have officially landed. And there's one show that's absolutely dominating. Medical drama The Pitt is leading the pack with a massive 25 nominations, making it this year's biggest contender. Meanwhile, Euphoria fans are doing a bit of a double take because Zendaya is the only cast member to score a nomination in the main acting categories. If you want to dive into the full list, you can find it over on Spin's website. Now, if you're Taylor Swift, why would you walk down the aisle to someone else's love song when you have literally written so many of your own? We finally know which track Taylor chose for her wedding to Travis Kelce. Former NFL player Ryan Fitzpatrick, who was a guest on the day, has revealed the couple walked down the aisle to this song. Said the moment had him in tears, describing it as emotional, fun and funny all at the same time. And a huge congratulations are in order for Leanne Pinnock. The Little Mix star has announced she's expecting her second child. She shared the news with a gorgeous video filmed in a recording studio. It starts with Leanne singing into a mic before she turns around and reveals her baby bump. She captioned it, "As one chapter ends, another begins." Dermot Kennedy has a surprise for his Irish fans. To celebrate his upcoming gigs in the Aviva, there's a special two-day merch pop-up coming to Dublin. There you can shop everything from tote bags and tees, caps and crewnecks. And the rumours have it that there'll be exclusive merchandise available at the pop-up you can't get anywhere else. And an Ariana Grande impersonator has revealed a surprisingly wholesome message she received from Ariana herself. Paige Niemann, who built a huge following by looking and sounding like the singer, has shared a private DM in her new documentary series, Turning the Page.
8: She's been trying to look like Ariana for years.
9: A lot of people share stories about who they think I am.
7: Ariana reportedly wrote, "I'm flattered, but I just want you to know you're very beautiful as yourself." And BTS have set a new record for the highest single concert attendance in London's Tottenham Hotspur Stadium. The show was said to be spectacular, with the band performing on an immersive 360 stage, and they had absolutely massive fireworks at the end of the show.
10: I got even sexier than 7 years ago. I missed you so much, and thank you for all coming. Cheers, mate, I love you so much.
7: Finally, it's official. After months of rumours, Justin Bieber has been confirmed for the first ever FIFA World Cup final halftime show. He'll perform alongside Madonna, BTS and Shakira on July 19th. Safe to say, that's one halftime show you won't want to miss. For all the hottest trending stories, add Spin to your socials.
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11: 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It's Kingfisher, The Sun Will Never Settle. Bye.

Henry on Spin, and I'm sure a lot of you will agree. There's not a lot of songs out recently that will make you shed a tear, and this came out 2 weeks ago, and it's safe to say that I have been bawling my eyes out. It's brand new from Somber. It's my body.

Olivia Dean on Spin. When I first heard this track, it transported me all the way back to 2015, the days of indie and Tumblr, and I'm so happy it's back. Florence Road is coming up next on

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Ray on Summer's number one hit music station. You're hanging out with Emer on Spin, and you have the patience of a saint if you're a Benson Boone mega fan. This is the first track that he's released all year. A bit of a mellow vibe, but you know what? I'm into it. It's the time of my life on

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0: Unfortunately, it's come to that time of the night where I must depart. But not to worry, just because I'm gone, it does not mean that the music stops. Slater's coming up next to keep you in the party mood, and Jessica Spencer's going to be back from 7 a.m. to give you all those important cash machine details. I'll catch you again.
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3: Hey, it's Jess. The nominations for the 2026 Emmy Awards have officially landed, and there's one show that's absolutely dominating. Medical drama The Pitt is leading the pack with a massive 25 nominations, making it this year's biggest contender. Meanwhile, Euphoria fans are doing a bit of a double take because Zendaya is the only cast member to score a nomination in the main acting categories. If you want to dive into the full list, you can find it over on Spin's website. Now, if you're Taylor Swift, why would you walk down the aisle to someone else's love song when you have literally written so many of your own? We finally know which track Taylor chose for her wedding to Travis Kelce. Former NFL player Ryan Fitzpatrick, who was a guest on the day, has revealed the couple walked down the aisle to this song. Said the moment had him in tears, describing it as emotional, fun and funny all at the same time. And a huge congratulations are in order for Leanne Pinnock. The Little Mix star has announced she's expecting her second child. She shared the news with a gorgeous video filmed in a recording studio. It starts with Leanne singing into a mic before she turns around and reveals her baby bump. She captioned it, "As one chapter ends, another begins." Dermot Kennedy has a surprise for his Irish fans. To celebrate his upcoming gigs in the Aviva, there's a special two-day merch pop-up coming to Dublin. There you can shop everything from tote bags and tees, caps and crewnecks. And the rumours have it that there'll be exclusive merchandise available at the pop-up you can't get anywhere else. And an Ariana Grande impersonator has revealed a surprisingly wholesome message she received from Ariana herself. Paige Niemann, who built a huge following by looking and sounding like the singer, has shared a private DM in her new documentary series, Turning the Page.
4: She's been trying to look like Ariana for years.
5: A lot of people share stories about who they think I am.
3: Ariana reportedly wrote, "I'm flattered, but I just want you to know you're very beautiful as yourself." And BTS have set a new record for the highest single concert attendance in London's Tottenham Hotspur Stadium. The show was said to be spectacular, with the band performing on an immersive 360 stage, and they had absolutely massive fireworks at the end of the show.
6: I got even sexier than 7 years ago. I missed you so much, and thank you for all coming. Cheese, mate, I love you so much.
3: Finally, it's official. After months of rumours, Justin Bieber has been confirmed for the first ever FIFA World Cup final halftime show. He'll perform alongside Madonna, BTS and Shakira on July 19th. Safe to say, that's one halftime show you won't want to miss. For all the hottest trending stories, add Spin to your socials.

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1: 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Or barely awake. Paddle to the metal. Oh, man. I should do this for a living.
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2: Hey, it's Jess. The nominations for the 2026 Emmy Awards have officially landed, and there's one show that's absolutely dominating. Medical drama The Pitt is leading the pack with a massive 25 nominations, making it this year's biggest contender. Meanwhile, Euphoria fans are doing a bit of a double take because Zendaya is the only cast member to score a nomination in the main acting categories. If you want to dive into the full list, you can find it over on Spin's website. Now, if you're Taylor Swift, why would you walk down the aisle to someone else's love song when you have literally written so many of your own? We finally know which track Taylor chose for her wedding to Travis Kelce. Former NFL player Ryan Fitzpatrick, who was a guest on the day, has revealed the couple walked down the aisle to this song. He said the moment had him in tears, describing it as emotional, fun and funny all at the same time. And a huge congratulations are in order for Leanne Pinnock. The Little Mix star has announced she's expecting her second child. She shared the news with a gorgeous video filmed in a recording studio. It starts with Leanne singing into a mic before she turns around and reveals her baby bump. She captioned it, "As one chapter ends, another begins." Dermot Kennedy has a surprise for his Irish fans. To celebrate his upcoming gigs in the Aviva, there's a special two-day merch pop-up coming to Dublin. There you can shop everything from tote bags and tees, caps and crewnecks. And the rumours have it that there'll be exclusive merchandise available at the pop-up you can't get anywhere else. And an Ariana Grande impersonator has revealed a surprisingly wholesome message she received from Ariana herself. Paige Niemann, who built a huge following by looking and sounding like the singer, has shared a private DM in her new documentary series, Turning the Page.
3: She's been trying to look like Ariana for years.
4: A lot of people share stories about who they think I am.
2: Ariana reportedly wrote, "I'm flattered, but I just want you to know you're very beautiful as yourself." And BTS have set a new record for the highest single concert attendance in London's Tottenham Hotspur Stadium. The show was said to be spectacular, with the band performing on an immersive 360 stage, and they had absolutely massive fireworks at the end of the show.
5: I got even sexier than 7 years ago. I missed you so much, and thank you for all coming. Cheese, mate, I love you so much.
2: Finally, it's official. After months of rumours, Justin Bieber has been confirmed for the first ever FIFA World Cup final halftime show. He'll perform alongside Madonna, BTS and Shakira on July 19th. Safe to say, that's one halftime show you won't want to miss. For all the hottest trending stories, add Spin to your socials.

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2: My brothers don't die, we just rusty bark. 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

0: 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Baby, let
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2: So Sax Boy, Billy Eaton, Aaron Nua Akihu. The Puerto Rico song is Aaron Sprier.

Okay, single as an album is Danny as Olivia Rodrigo, Drop Dead. Big shake, Shannon, with Trino Maid. Trace and Aaron, Aaron, Alkanish, as Kaki Kid. 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

0: 10 minutes. Le May Fane, Jess Spencer, much in you, much in my. Big 10 minutes, a tussie reach a cool plug, I was big gockles. Queen Cash Machine, a chat trace a cool fresh and. Akal Anime Drag, Lenismo Kyol, Nua, as Miles Smith, August, an Aaron Mora Slater, dance. Big shake, send him a 3 nomade on Shutter Spin, so fun, Lynn.
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1: 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Oh, man. I should do this for a living.
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0: Summer cash machine. 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

Nadir McKennedy, Alor Tennis Benitz, Majin New, Majin Mai, Jess Spencer, Latza, Tanal Hornig, Chalk Trait, Aaron Ella Osaron, Femi Augusta Kidleroy, Lakayla.

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0: tell me both in raw. Let's an Aaron on sin. Taylor Swift le opalai on shirt spin much new. Much of my Jess Spencer lads can tell too. Big two can talk to Rach to say a clock mer big 10 minutes a cussy reach. August big up always good queen cash machine egg shot fresh and these mom a gawkade bill euros the cash machine on shot and shot and talk. Kingfisher big two extend them a gooplin omade so funneling the spin.
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0: Big 10 Spinoza, Mountain New, Doja Cat on Chin, La Jealous Typer Spin, to Harry Styles, Aaron Valak, Leshen Aaron, Dance No More. 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

0: Sinead Somber, a creeknig on Clara Lemayfane, Jess Spencer, Augusta Peter Collins, Aaron Bellock. 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
10: Well, good morning. Welcome to Saturday. It is Peter Collins here, waking you up with your best of Emma, Dave and Fiona from Fully Charged. Every weekday morning, they do wake you up from 7 a.m. On the weekends, we like to put a little extra show with their best of because they're that funny, you know. We just add a little sprinkling of all their best bits from the week and the weeks gone by. Now, how did we sleep? Hard-hitting question this morning. Awfully, like myself, I'm sure we did. Sweating out of every part of the body, every crevice, every skin fold. You know, it's just terrible. This heat is so hot. You can't escape it. Sleeping on top of the duvet is the worst thing ever. You cannot get comfortable on top of it. You got to be under the duvet. And we're stuck here. We're about a week and a half into this together. And none of us have got even turned over the duvet yet. How do we get out of it? We got a few days to go. So today, it's another hotter day. So with a hot day comes sun, so make sure you put on the sun cream, slap it on your face. The SPF needs to be high so you don't get those wrinkles catch up in a couple of years' time. If you know what I'm saying, you know what I'm saying. Anyway, enough me chit-chatting here about how bloody hot it is and the lack of sleep I'm getting. I'm getting hallucinal for a minute. Best of Dave and Fiona. Their first clip of the day will be about Mr. Marcus Mumford, who was recently in Ireland. But as we do every Saturday morning, we do kick it off with a little bit of music. Calvin Harris and Satisfy will be on the way in just a moment after Katse and Gabriella on Summer's number one hit music station.

0: Summer's number one hit music station. That is Calvin Harris and Jazzy. It is Satisfy. Recently, they obviously took on Malahide Castle and Marnie Park here in Ireland. They absolutely smashed it. And another group who took on Marnie Park and absolutely smashed it was Mumford and Sons. And there's been a lot of news recently. Not a lot of news, but a lot of commotion about Mr. Marcus Mumford. Because he's had a glow up, everybody. If you haven't seen him, type it into the old Google there now and type in Marcus Mumford. And woo, baby! You're going to get a good treat for yourself on a Saturday morning. And I'm not the only one who agrees, because Emma and Dave from Fully Charged, they also grieve. And recently on the show, they have been objectifying him, you know? They have. What I will say is, though, who is his barber? His hair is looking A1 Sharon, and I need to know who his barber is.
1: Dave, I have to kind of put my hands up here and say that I kind of objectified the lead singer of Mumford & Sons on yesterday morning's show.
2: Honestly, so did I. Like, not on yesterday's show, but just in general at the gig. My God, that's a beautiful man. That's not fair, actually.
1: It's kind of unfair, isn't
2: it? It's very unfair.
1: I did not know
2: that... No one should be allowed to look like that.
1: I did not know how attractive he'd become. I love now that he's like almost 40 and looks the best he's ever looked in my life. I love that, to know that, like... He, you know what I mean? He's not like 21 anymore. He's only 40, and he is just a beautiful thing.
2: He is great, Marcus. Marcus Mumford, isn't it?
1: Yeah,
2: he's great. To the point where I'm straight, but when he did mention his wife, I got a little bit sad.
1: I got a bit sad as well when I did my deep dive to realise he's married. We'll get to that, but this is just a vibe of kind of how inappropriate I was about him yesterday.
2: Oh, God,
1: poor,
2: no.
1: Audrey, yeah. Just exceptional the way
3: you
1: they had that crowd.
3: You just fancy him.
1: Marcus Mumford, yeah. He's had quite the glow up, that boy. You have to look him up.
3: Like Evan Nolan's objectifying Marcus Mumford.
1: No, I actually have to watch my words on air about Marcus Mumford. Oh my goodness gracious me. Couldn't get over it. Even Jack
2: thought the gals were really out in yesterday's show, weren't they?
1: Massively. But I was chatting to this huge Mumford and Sons fan at the gig. She was a girl from Belfast who'd come down for the gig. And
2: how do you get talking to all these people? Like, what do you do? If I had a penny for every time I didn't talk to someone, I would be a billionaire.
1: She was
2: you'd have 40 euro. You constantly talk to people.
4: Emma's like my mum at the airport. My mum will talk to anyone at the
2: terrifying.
4: Airport.
2: It's terrifying.
1: Yeah, she was really poly. She was heading back to Belfast, she's going to stay the night, and her husband was going to drive her at 5 a.m. back to Belfast because she'd been work at 7:30 to start a 15-hour shift. But she's such a huge Mumford & Sons fan. Before they came on stage, she went, "Have you seen the glow up? He's looking amazing. Do you know about the wife? Do you know about their backstory?" And I said, "No, I know nothing about it." She told me everything.
2: If someone started talking to me like that much in detail about anything, I would move away from them.
1: I had to then follow up on what she said, because I was so intrigued by the love story element of Marcus Mumford's personal life. This has been my Roman Empire for the last 48 hours.
2: Okay. Go on.
1: So Marcus Mumford is married to a lady called Carey Mulligan. Carey Mulligan is an actress. She's a very celebrated British actress. She was in Pride and Prejudice back in the day. She was in Saltburn. She was in Promising Young Woman in 2020. She only recently met the King, actually, who was honouring her for all her achievements. Anyway.
2: I don't know her at all.
1: Do you recognise her if you Google her? No?
2: Yeah, but she was in Saltburn. Oh, she played the Mad Aunt.
1: In Saltburn.
2: In Saltburn.
1: Yes. Her and Marcus Mumford have been married for many years now, but their love story began right back when they were as young as kids. That's when they first met. They were at this summer camp when they were just 12 years old, and they got on so well, and like had a bit of a, obviously you're innocent, like you're only a little child, but they had a bond, I suppose. And in her diary, Carey wrote, "The nicest and kindest person I'd ever met. I'd give him a 9.5 out of 10.
2: Wow.
1: She admitted in her diary, "I don't think he's boyfriend material. Not that I've ever had a boyfriend, but I decided that he was not it." This was when they were 12, but they were pally and became pen pals.
2: That's
1: after
2: mad.
1: They went to this
2: They're
1: camp
2: both from
1: together.
2: England.
1: Both from England.
2: That's typical English. Keep it English. Don't ever talk to anyone who's not English.
1: So they were pen pals for years. Eventually they lost touch and there was no word for 10 years, because naturally that happens with pen pals. They briefly reconnected.
2: Yeah, from different corners of the globe. Not from Essex to Westchester.
1: Like. I know, but they were kids. They were kids. I think they even moved their pen pal relationship from writing like letters and putting in the post to fax machines for a time.
2: Wow.
1: But anyway, eventually they reconnected on Facebook for a little bit before they probably got really famous and deleted their Facebooks, and it all fell apart again and they lost touch for another many, many years. But then in 2010, they found each other again. She had attended a concert where he was playing in Nashville, right? And she slipped a note with her email address to his tour manager, being like, he might or may not remember me. And they quickly began dating again. Within 5 months, got engaged and are married since. I think that's so beautiful.
2: That is cute.
1: But really,
4: it's
1: really
4: a bit
1: beautiful.
4: Like what Travis Kelce did with Taylor Swift.
1: Oh, I knew you were going to bring it back.
4: No, because he put his phone number on a friendship bracelet.
2: Yeah, gave it to Taylor.
1: He shot his shot, didn't he? And look at him now. Yeah, that's
2: true.
1: I'm
2: looking back at old photos of Marcus Mumford, and he has had a serious glow.
1: Thank you.
2: Like, he looks unreal.
1: He was
2: now.
1: Gorgeous at the time, but I mean, is like, he's just wow.
2: Yeah,
1: like,
2: he looks
1: looking
2: great.
1: Incredible, and he just owned that crowd the other night, didn't he, Dave?
2: He really did. He was excellent. I have to give it to him. I only knew like 3 songs, but I still had one of the best concerts ever.
1: I was laughing. I was saying yesterday on the show, wasn't it funny? The power in those like 3 words or that succinct statement that Marcus had. I was telling Padraig and Callum yesterday that they had gone out into the middle of Marley Park and done like an intimate kind of few songs on a microphone. And as they were making their way back to the stage, I was like, toilet, people are going drinks or other people are going leave. And he just went, and everyone, welcome, Hosier.
2: Yeah, ladies and gentlemen.
5: OMG, I'm back again. It's the best of Emma, Dave, and Fiona.

0: Summer's number one hit music station, Sunny Federa, Libyanka, that has Let Me Be In Your Arms. It is your best of Emma, Dave and Fiona from Fully Charged. So we are in World Cup season at the moment, or World Cup fever. I haven't really got into it this time, you know. It's just the times the game's the worst. I know some of them in the evening are right, like the 8 and 9 ones, but the later ones are terrible. And it just doesn't do it for me, you know. Can't. I'm too busy watching House of Dragon. I love that show. Anyway, England played last Monday, 4 a.m. in the morning. I know there was a delay because there was a bit of rain or something. Dave got stuck into it though. He did get up at 4 a.m. to watch the game, and then obviously he didn't go back to bed because he had to come in here and do the show. So this is what he had to do, so what we didn't have to do.
1: We are kind of sitting here in World Cup fever, even though it was an England game last night that has everyone talking today, which is kind of a funny one as an Irish person. It doesn't sit very well with us. But Jack, my fella, obviously he's an English guy and he was up all night watching the match, and he just said it was absolutely unbelievable. But David Hammond, I woke up this morning to 14 voice notes from him. Have you been involved or watching World Cup at all, Pete?
2: No, Potter? Not really. Like, I did. Do you know what? I was at a wedding on Friday, as I said, and what usually happens is when the photographer wraps up, I wrap up as well, because there's no more photos can be taken of me and no one remembers what happens after the photographer's gone. So I headed back to my room and I saw that the Cape Verde game
1: was
2: on.
1: I love that. Yeah. When the photographer wraps up, that's my cue.
2: That's my cue to get out of there.
1: If I can't have any more pics for the gram, I'm out of here.
2: That's it, and no one will know that I'm missing because there's no evidence, right? But
1: so
2: I got back to the room and I saw that Cape Verde, and obviously we have this like invested interest because of Pico Lopez. Mm. So I even downloaded RT Player onto my phone, made an account, logged in to watch it. And then my friend who was staying in the room came back and he was like, "There's the TV on the wall. You could have just turned on the TV." And I was like, so I'm there with my tiny phone watching it,
1: a million ads.
2: Like logged in. Yeah. And I could have just turned on the telly in the room.
1: That was heartbreaking, game. I only saw the clips, but that was sad.
2: But it was class to watch, actually. Like,
1: they did so
2: someone
1: well.
2: Who's not a huge soccer fan, I love when it goes to penalties, because when it's, you know what I mean? But it didn't get quite far, but anyway, it was still great.
1: Yes, yeah. So the 14 voice notes from David Hammond, he's obviously not here today. He had a big weekend. He himself was at Mumford & Sons, and then he decided to stay up for the England game.
3: Hello, not too bad. Just back from Mumford & Sons. We were getting ready to watch the match at 1 o'clock. And then it got delayed because of weather. So we're up for another hour. Also, I've been hanging out with a load of country people. That's why I sound really country.
1: I'm like, who is this man? His voice has totally changed. He said he watched loads of YouTube videos and loads of old Darren and Joe sketches to pass the time till 2 o'clock. Then the match finally got underway and he was buzzing with the first few minutes.
3: 1 minute into the match, Declan Rice has got a yellow card. We're off to a good start, let's.
1: But then everything changed.
3: 37 minutes gone. 1-0 England. It was some goal, in fairness. And oh god, is it going to be a second one? Oh my god, it's a second goal. Oh my god.
4: Bellingham again.
3: Within 90 seconds. Oh, I'm going to bed.
2: The fact that he got that live is fantastic.
1: I love that we got that live. Yeah. Then Mexico came back.
3: 42 minutes gone. 2-1. Game on. Everything's all right again. Nearly. We're not going to
5: It's so funny because it was only about 6 minutes in between those two clips and he's so dejected in the first one.
1: Yeah, so different.
5: And then he's like, I'm hyper awake.
2: Yeah,
5: then, no, like, it's come back.
2: Yeah, he's had a Red Bull for the second one. Like,
1: exactly.
2: You know what I mean?
1: Speaking of red, there was a red card then, brought him more joy.
3: There's a potential red card here. Hold on. Red card.
1: You can see they're gone very quiet because everyone else has gone to bed.
2: I was just going to say how considerate they're being.
5: So yeah, England, when I woke up this morning, I saw kind of just like the match graphic and England got down to 10 men. I think in around the 50 odd minutes. So they still had like a good, basically the entire half of the match down with 10 men.
1: Then from the high to the next low.
3: Harry Kane about to take the penalty. Is it about to be 3-1? And it is 3-1.
1: Sadness. However, he comes back with this.
3: Let's go, Raul. Come on. 3-2. Make it 3-2. He makes it 3-2. Game on. Game on. Come on.
1: This is him just sending me voice notes like at 5 o'clock this morning.
5: This has got to be like nearly 4 a.m. at this point.
1: Yeah.
2: This is his audition tape for Off the Ball.
1: As I said as well, like, he obviously would have liked Mexico to win, as every Irish person would, but I think he just appreciated that it was an amazing game, and I'm glad for people who did stay up for it. It must have been worth it. Like,
2: no, 100%. I always think, like, we've never really experienced what it's like to, like, get that
1: far. I wish
2: far.
1: I was here for Italian 90.
2: I'd say, like, for you, Callum, like, it must be, like, that adrenaline must be class. You know what I mean?
5: I'm still, like, I keep saying, yeah, it's coming out, is it coming out? I'm still, I just, maybe because I'm here, I just don't have the same buzz.
2: Yeah, well, no, I understand.
1: Hammond saying it's the best thing he's ever seen.
3: This is the best game of football in the entire World Cup. There is so much going on. 10 out of 10. I'm so glad I stayed up for this. I'm so glad I'm not at work. No offence, I'd love to be there and all. Hope you're having a great time, Patrick and Emma, but my God, this is the best match ever. So far.
2: We are having a great time.
1: We are having a ball. He's dead right. Lads, I don't know. Like, are they going to do it, Callum?
5: It's football coming home. 10 o'clock is the next match on Saturday evening, and I'm at Dermot Kennedy. I think I just need to hand back my British passport because I've barely seen any of these games.
1: If you listen to Dermot Kennedy do a ballad of the national anthem or something, the Irish national anthem instead.
4: Let's go!
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0: Honestly, how good is that voice? That is Noah Kahan, Doors, on a summer's number one hit music station. He is currently on his world tour at the moment. If you're really concerned of his whereabouts at the moment, he's in Boston. He's playing Fenway Park tonight. Which would be class, because there's a World Cup game there this afternoon, and he went to that tonight. It'd be unreal, wouldn't it? That would be the joys of being in Boston, but no, we're not. We're here in Ireland at the moment, and we have your best of Emma, Dave and Fiona from Fully Charged. We'll continue with those in a couple of minutes' time. But first, I've got to give you those details of how you could win yourself a quarter of a milli on Spin's Summer Cash Machine. Sit tight.
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1: Summer Cash Machine.
0: All right, this is it. Sims. Oh my God, Saturday morning. I should be awake by now, but not for 2 hours. Spin's Summer Cash Machine. We got a lot of money to give away. Yesterday, we gave away the biggest amount in the history of Irish radio. And you think all the money is gone. Alas, it is not. 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T's and C's, they're long and boring. 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They're also on the Spin website. Now, this is how it goes. Entries into us by 3 p.m. this coming Friday, July 17th, because soon after, the cash machine will randomly pick a number. And if it's you are calling, we'll give you very generous rings of the phone to answer it. If you could do that and then tell us the cash amount of 250,000 euro, all the money is yours. Very simple. Text Spin right now to 57557. We'll get back to the best of Emma, Dave and Fiona in a couple of minutes time. They're going to be talking about a very interesting new exercise method that Dave has come across.
2: Turn

0: Summer's number one hit music station. Good morning. This is your best of Fully Charged with Emma, Dave and Fiona. Now, we have a new fitness buzz for Dave. He's on the fitness buzz, I suppose, for the summer. He's wanting to get in shape. And he's doing very well. He's counting his calories. He's getting his gym sessions in. He's doing everything. But Dave has found a fantastic new method of exercise that no one has ever came across before than David Hammond. And do you know what it's called? It's the first time he's come across this. It's called walking.
1: Let's go. Now let's go. Miss Emma, Dave and Fiona this week.
2: Catch up now. You've got the best of show.
1: It's Spin.
3: Come here, I want to tell you, I found a new hack.
4: Oh yeah?
3: The best way to lose weight. No one knows about it.
4: God, I miss the old you.
3: The best way to lose weight, I found it.
4: What
3: you ready
4: it?
3: For it? It's
4: mm-hmm.
3: going to blow your mind.
4: Mm.
3: Exercise.
4: No way.
3: I swear to God. I know it sounds mad.
4: Like moving and
3: yeah,
4: stuff?
3: Yeah, moving.
4: Like your legs and your arms?
3: Specifically, walking.
4: Wow.
3: Really good. I know. I was as shocked as you were. No one told me this.
4: You need to copyright that.
3: I would think so, yeah.
4: Like, there's researchers who probably want to study
3: that. I'm thinking of becoming a trainer and just that's the entire, you know, thing. I basically went and did a few steps yesterday because after work, I walked to the car. Which is 20 metres down the road.
4: 20 minutes or 20 metres?
3: 20 metres.
4: Right.
3: Drove home. My driveway is very big because I'm very successful. So it's about three minutes to the door there. So that's more steps.
4: And is that the house that you're renting with four other people?
3: It is, yeah. Very successful. And then I might have done some pottering around the house, you know, making some lunch and things like that. And then I went to play golf.
4: Okay.
3: And I don't know if you know this, but there's a lot of walking in golf.
4: I was about to say, that seems like quite a bit of strolling.
3: In that heat, lads, it was... It's actually the perfect time to lose weight because here's another one, right? Sweat.
4: Yeah.
3: You lose so much weight from sweat.
4: Now, we won't get into the details of the fact that that's pure water weight, but hey, stick with it.
3: Yeah,
4: man.
3: I don't fully understand that whole thing. All I know is that some days I weigh myself and I go, nah, and then other days I weigh myself and I go, where did it go? Do you know, it doesn't make any sense. Like,
4: do you remember when you didn't care about this stuff?
3: Honestly, I miss that so much.
4: Yeah.
3: But you see, my trainer sent me the updated, like my updated kind
4: plan.
3: Of weekly, not a plan, but just like his feedback.
4: Mm.
3: And he sent me the link to the feedback. And then he also sent me a voice note. And I listened to the voice note first. And he was like, listen, you're going to hear the feedback. It's pretty harsh. I was like, ooh, that's not good. And so I did listen to the feedback. And he was basically like, man, what are you doing? Like, You said you were going to make these promises to be this person and you're not being this person. And I was like, you know what? I understand it's his job. But I was also like, he's not aware I just walked for 4 hours on the golf course.
4: Mm.
3: And I'm not going to the gym, but I'm getting a lot of steps in.
4: Yeah.
3: So I'm like, I'm just a bit sick of the gym at the moment. I've kind of got gym ick.
4: I know, it happens. It happens.
3: I've got gym ick at the moment.
4: I'm going through a phase of that myself.
3: But I do have a love for a bit of a grow for walking. So anyway, I did the golf course.
4: I think with the weather when it's so nice, genuinely does put you off.
3: Yeah.
4: Like, I'm not running that heat. I collapse.
3: I'd rather walk around 5K than go and do a gym set.
4: Yes.
3: Do you know what I mean? No bother at all.
4: It's just too hot and sticky.
3: So I went and played golf for 4 hours. That was good crack. I got it. Good few thousand steps in, and then I had to drive home and walk to Pitbull. Parked in Nutgrove Shopping Centre,
4: yeah.
3: Walked up to Pitbull, shouted to Nutgrove, didn't I get onto you? And walked all the way up to Nutgrove, all the way up to Marley Park and then back, which I know was only about 20 minutes, but after you've done already, like.
4: No, and as you've moved around Marley Park and done a bit of.
3: Exactly, I was dancing non stop.
4: Yeah, yeah. So, what was the step count yesterday?
3: 27,000 steps.
4: Go on, that's insanely good.
3: I was happy enough with that.
4: Yeah,
3: you know what I mean?
4: And happy then
3: I
4: got, enough, that's brilliant.
3: I got home, my housemate Linda, who walks everywhere, she was like, oh, I'm already on 26 as well, and that was before. We that 27 was my finished thing,
4: yeah.
3: Like in bed. Hers was 26 before we left Marley Park.
4: Wow,
3: she walks nonstop.
4: It is funny. I always see Linda just walking.
3: Yeah,
4: she's just one of these people that you're like, oh, there's Linda walking.
3: Do you know
4: again.
3: What? You listening have probably seen Linda walking. You just didn't know it was Linda.
4: I got 15 yesterday.
3: Nice.
4: So be proud of yourself. 27
3: is
4: absolutely massive.
3: I'm going to do a couple of K today, like a couple of maybe 5K, 6K or something.
4: Yeah,
3: get that. Get to the room. Honestly, lads, I lost a kg.
4: From yesterday?
3: From yesterday.
4: The maths don't be
3: I went from,
4: sometimes.
3: Oh my God, I hate myself, to I don't need the gym. I don't need a trainer. I just need more golf.
4: Dave's fitness journey has been one of the most eye-opening and frustrating things I've ever been around.
3: Mm.
4: When is this over?
3: Oh, hopefully soon. Hopefully soon.
1: Let's go. Now let's go. Miss Emma, Dave and Fiona this week.
2: Catch up now. You've got the best of show.

0: love I have for you.
1: Summer's number one hit music station. That is Kingfisher, The Sun Will Never Settle. Good morning. It is a Saturday. We're just creeping up onto 8 o'clock very soon. If you're just waking up, it is Peter Collins with you. I've got your best of Emma, Dave and Fiona from Fully Charged. And I'm recently on the show. They had a conversation that kind of sounds like it belongs at an after's party. We've all been there, you know. And it's about what things will be good or bad with an extra zero after it.
2: It's kind of one of those conversations. I doubt you've ever had these conversations, but you know when you go to an after.
3: Are you saying that I've never been to... That's very derogatory.
2: Yeah, brackets derogatory. It's one of those kind of conversations you'd have where you're like, whoa, man, yeah, no, that's savage. Basically,
3: is it one of those ones, and I don't think it would be, because I think we've done this on the show before, where it was like, are there more doors or more wheels in the world?
2: Oh, I remember that. There's loads of them I would love to do. It's kind of similar, I suppose, but it's more fun, I think. It's more fun to think about.
3: Okay.
2: And it's basically adding zero to things. You add a zero to the end of a number to make it better or worse in your life. So obviously, here's my question. What would you add a zero at the end to in your life? For example, a load of people, probably 99.9% of people would say their salary or their monthly salary or their weekly salary.
3: Okay.
2: Do you know what

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1: To clarify, though, I'm only figuratively lost, in case you're worried.
0: It feels good to be Boatyu. 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
2: But how unreal would that be? 250 annual leave days.
3: Yeah.
2: You're still on the same salary. You're still doing the same work. 250 annual leave days, I'd be happy with. So that's just an example. Another example, cash machine amount.
3: Oh.
2: So instead of 310,000 euro, it would become 3,100,000.
3: Yeah, 3.1 million.
2: That'd be interesting. Do you know what I mean? Years on your pet's life.
3: Aww.
2: Isn't that cute?
3: Yeah.
2: Because instead of you having to watch them die, they have to watch you die.
3: My cat lived until he was 18. So he would
2: really?
3: Have been
2: 180? Yeah. That's nuts.
3: Can I raise you that one? Well, it's not a pet one, but it's more a monetary value one. Leap card balance. I've €7 on my leap at the minute. That'd get me to 70.
2: 70 quid.
3: Yeah. I've been behind someone.
2: That's 35 trips.
3: Yeah, I've been behind someone on the bus before and they've got like over 100 quid on their leap card.
2: I don't understand them people. That's mad.
3: They're adulting well. But imagine how
2: I wonder, do they fill
3: grand.
2: It up once a year? Is that it? Like, do you know what I mean?
3: Well, you could only put 150 at a time on, I think.
2: Only 150. My God. Okay, I like the leap, the leap card one. Obviously, I'm in the gym at the moment.
3: Yes.
2: And I have a very limited amount of calories I'm allowed to eat. Add a zero to that. I can add 15,000 calories a day.
3: All of the gains. What about speed limits? If you're bombing up the M50.
2: Oh my God.
3: And it's 120 kilometers an hour.
2: It's 1,200. Yeah. It's like the Autobahn in Germany. We can go as fast as you can. Here's one I think you'll like. IQ.
3: Oh.
2: So mine would become 100.
3: Going from IQ then, leave insert points.
2: Oh, brilliant. Yeah. I still wouldn't have got 650. The amount you can lift in the gym or speed you can run at.
3: Oh,
2: which I think would be kind of cool.
3: Yeah.
2: And one I really, really like, I just thought was cute. Close friends.
3: But the more friends you have, the...
2: But it's close friends. It's people that you can rely on. Do you know what I mean?
3: Okay, yeah, so you could go from like 2 to 20.
2: I was thinking of other negatives. Ones you wouldn't presume are negative. Days lived on Earth. So on average, a human lives 30,000 days.
3: This doesn't seem like many.
2: It doesn't at all, does it? 30,000 days, that's the average. That's like 80 years or something, right? Basically, if you add another zero to that, it becomes 300,000 days, which is 821 years.
3: Whoa.
2: Imagine you knowing you have 800 years left. That's too much.
3: That is wild.
2: Your shoe size, another negative. I've become an 80.
3: You get the Sideshow Bob shoes.
2: And the amount of noses. Because obviously you've one. Add a zero, you have 10 noses. That's what I've been doing.
3: What about days Love Island goes on for? It's normally around 50. 500 days of Love Island?
2: Yes, or arguments on Love Island. Add
3: or
2: a zero to
3: just
2: it.
3: People who go on Love Island.
2: Why?
3: Because there's already like 30 of them.
2: Yeah.
3: Imagine a villa full of 300.

0: Just one of those tracks that hits really well, you know? It's catchy as ever. Stella Lefty, that is Boston on its spin. And of course, she played at one of her first Irish shows Thursday night in the Academy 2 in Dublin. Fantastic, that was. Good morning, it is Peter Collins with you. I got your best of Ed and Val, or Emmett, Dave and Fiona from Fully Charged. They have some unbelievable prizes to give away on the show next week. If you'd like to win them, details coming up on what those prizes will be in just a couple of minutes' time. Sit tight.
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23: Good morning, Diddy. Speedy Collins here, waking you up with your best of Emma, Dave and Fiona. How was the sleep? Was it sweaty? Did we just sleep on top of the duvet? Like we're all doing. It's awful at the moment. I woke up last night about 2 a.m. and I was seriously tempted to go out and sit in the car, turn it on, sit in the air conditioning. Now that's how bad it's getting. That's the lack of the sleep we're getting to with this heat wave. It's got to stop soon. I think we got like maybe two more nights of the really hot nights and then it cools down again, which is good. Because I can't be doing that. I can't be going out and sitting in the car at night turning the AC on. It'd be awful. I'd get arrested for that. Anyway, Emma, Dave and Fiona, weekday morning, 7 a.m. They'll wake you up. Electric Picnic, it is happening in a couple of weeks in Stradbally in County Leash. The guys want to give you an unbelievable VIP experience with Three Ireland. There's going to be glamping. They're going to sort you out with tickets the entire festival and loads more. If you want to win, they're giving you a chance to do so. Qualifying starts this coming Monday and you can qualify every day till the end of the week for your chance to win that prize. Now, in the meantime, we will get to the best of them in a couple of minutes' time. They're going to be saying farewell to those Marley Park concerts have ended. But we do have music for you to get through this morning on Summer's number one hit music station. Olivia Rodrigo, Drop Dead, coming your way in just a moment on Spin after Femi and the Kid Laroi. It's Noble.

0: Summer's number one hit music station, Olivia Rodrigo. That is Drop Dead. So summer in Ireland means we get like most of our headline concerts because we have the best weather to have them outdoors. Otherwise, we'd be soaked in autumn or spring and winter, the likes like that. So Marley Park did a lot of the heavy lifting this summer. 9 headline concerts in total. Some of those had double nights as well. There's like Olivia Dean, Calvin Harris, Morven Zunz, Pitbull, all of those. I went to the Olivia Dean one on the Sunday. Absolutely incredible. Marley Park is such a good venue for it. Now, it's a little slow to get out of there and get home, but when you're in there, it's very good. When you're outside, it's not very good. But anyway, that's a conversation for another day. But Emma, Dave and Fiona, they do say farewell to all of the Marley Park gigs for 2026.
1: I mentioned I'm feeling a little bit sad today because it's the end of the Marley Park summer era. And as someone who, like everyone else, I'm not special, but I love a good outdoor gig.
2: I think you're special.
1: Well, thank you, Dave. My favourite time of year. I love it. My cousin has selfishly booked her wedding for the weekend of Electric Picnic in Spain.
2: Oh my God.
1: So for the first time in over a decade, I can't do my festivals. I stupidly booked a weekend in West Cork.
2: Oh, the horror.
1: The horror. And didn't realise after booking it in, it was the weekend of Altogether now.
2: I have to go to the continent for a wedding.
1: Oh dear. So basically, that's, apart from Dermot Kennedy on Sunday, that's the end. That's the end of the outdoors gigs for me this year.
2: Right.
1: Apart from Dermot Kennedy. But Marley Park has obviously been exceptionally class for me as someone who rents in the area. It's just
2: what
1: so
2: an incredible
1: handy
2: venue.
1: Do you love it?
2: I love it. It's so good.
1: It is brilliant crack. It's so handy for me to get home from as well. I've just had
2: that's why I like
1: ball.
2: It is because it's handy for you.
3: I've never been to Marley Park outside of gig season, so I'd say for me going in there, it'd be really weird going in there not seeing like the stage.
2: Yeah,
1: I know what you mean. It is a bit confusing, but anyway, I'm just sad because Pitbull was last night. It was so much fun. What a way to go out on such a high, like the laughing,
2: he
1: and the
2: was
1: messing.
2: Excellent.
3: He's playing Limerick tonight, if you want to know.
1: Yes, my friend
2: Park,
1: Megan's going. Yeah. We were really stressed now because we were walking down to Marley Park last night and surrounded by ball caps. We were like, we're idiots. And I want to give a special shout out to the guy outside centre who was selling the ball caps. And I love that he was illegally selling the ball caps in front of a guard who was just chatting to him while he was doing
2: love
1: it.
2: That.
1: Him and the guard just chatting away and people coming up to him with their tenors and giving out the ball caps. Well, the guard's like, yeah, anyway, so it'll be a good gig tonight. Like, not a bother.
2: That's brilliant.
1: It was great crack. But look, I just want to say from Olivia a couple of weeks ago, 18 days ago, she kicked this all off, was Olivia Dean. Until now, it's been quite the journey. I've been very lucky to go to every single gig but one. And with the help of ChatGPT and me editing it and making it not so crap, I've created a little poem to say thank you and goodbye to the Marley Park gigs of 2026. Across 18 days of song and cheer, it's now time to end the year. Marley Park, you've played your part. Within walking distance from me, no need for the dart. It kicked off on a Saturday night. Olivia had us feeling right. The People's Princess, she stole the show. Though fans still waited row by row for Sam Fender to make its surprise debut, he's definitely coming. But it wasn't true.
2: That was really humbling.
1: It was. The roads were buzzing, packed and loud. Buses, guards, a happy crowd. A little rest, then back for more when CMAT came to steal the floor.
2: Stole the floor, a phrase?
1: It is when you're really under pressure and it's 10-7 and you're about to go on air. With Lewis Capaldi by her side, the laughs were totally amplified. Friday came, The Cure took to the stage, a soundtrack fit for every age. I hadn't a clue what was going on, but singing Friday I'm in Love, no need to yawn.
2: This is garbage.
1: All right, David, I put a lot of work into this.
2: No, you didn't.
1: I actually did.
2: You said, let me copy your homework, but I won't do it word for word.
1: Then Calvin Harris raised the heat. The Longitude crew back on their feet.
3: R.I.P.
1: Hands in the air from dusk till dawn. Another massive night in Marley Park. That didn't rhyme. One regret.
2: Do it again. Do that sentence, the whole thing again. Do that whole section.
1: Hands in the air from dusk till dark. Until dawn, another night for Marley Park. I meant to say dark. That's what happened there. Yeah, my bad. One regret in the summer so fine, missing Florence the Machine, plays on my mind. The FOMO was real, I won't pretend. But at least I got to hear it in bed.
2: That was good. That was a good line.
1: With Mumford & Sons, they brought folk and fire. With Hozier, taking things up even higher. And Marcus Mumford, I nearly died. He's never looked better. What a bleeding right.
2: Love that.
1: Then came the finale. Loud and bald. A story that'll long be told. Ball caps everywhere in sight. Fair play to the lad outside Centre who sold them all night. Pitbull stormed the stage with pride. Little John roaring by his side. I never thought I'd get to hear Get Low live.
2: That was a fever dream.
1: It was amazing. I never thought I'd get to hear that that song live. And somehow, last night, that dream came alive. The music's over. The crowds have left. It's boring now. I'm a bit bereft. With that ends my concert season for the year. Oh, apart from Dermo, but that's not as near. As the Aviva is miles from home, it's true. No 10-minute stroll like I've been used to. Home to my dog's cuddles and welcoming bark. Nothing beats coming home from Marley Park.
2: Very
1: I'm
2: well.
1: Sad.
2: No, I'm not going to say very good. Good.
4: OMG, OMG, I'm back again. What you got? It's the best of Emma, Dave and Fiona on

0: That is just so good. Amble the Swell on Summer's number one hit music station. And do not forget, if you are going to see Dermot Kennedy in the Viva tonight or tomorrow night, Amble is going to be supporting him. So don't be those people that rock in about 5 minutes before Dermot Kennedy gets on stage. Get in there, go about 2 hours before. Make sure you lap Amble up. It's going to be so, so good. Very jealous if you're gone. And the sun will be shining. Where else would you be with Nobel and your bike? It's fantastic. Right, this is the best of Emma, Dave and Fiona from Fully A Charge. And speaking of stadiums, Croke Park this weekend has a big match happening. All-Ireland semi-final. Dublin Kerry tomorrow. I'm going to be going. I can't wait. This is my second ever GAA match. Now, I'm a bit of a bad omen for the Dubs, though, because I went to my first ever GAA match about 4 years ago. It was also the All-Ireland semi-final, I believe. And Dublin lost. So I'm going to another one tomorrow. So if you're a betting man, you might want to put it on Kerry if I'm going to the game. Hopefully they don't. Hopefully they do win that. Come on, up the Dubs and all that. You know what I mean? So, Dave, though, in the spirit of GAA, we all know Dave is a Meath man. But recently, he was caught wearing a Dublin and a Galway jersey. And this did not go down very well.
1: Can we finally get to this? Because this has been giving me anxiety for the last half an hour.
2: Okay. Bone to pick with Dave. And can I just say, to add to your anxiety, I'm not the only person with these thoughts.
1: This isn't fair. Like, if you have to go through the proper channels if I've done something at work. You have to go to HR. This can't be aired on radio.
2: Dave, you are, as far as I've known you for 10 years, quite a proud Meath man.
1: Yes.
2: As soon as somebody comes on the show and they say, I'm from Meath, you say, what part? I'm from Meath, mm-hmm. Big Meath man, born and reared in Meath. You've been quite clear about, you know, your mum's side of the family are very Dublin, your granny's Dublin, and there's definitely like a Dublin connection. But Meath till I die, that's where I was born and reared. I'm a proud Meath man.
1: Can I just say, all of my anxiety is gone because I know exactly where this is going. I know exactly where this is going, and you had me on edge for the last half an hour for no reason. Go on, do your funny little thing.
2: It's not a funny little thing.
1: Do your funny little thing.
2: It's a legitimate concern about where your allegiances lie, sir. 2 weeks
1: Go
2: ago.
1: On.
2: 2 weeks ago, you were spotted, and I have footage of this, in Croke Park, wearing a Dublin jersey.
1: Yes.
2: Now, I didn't know you owned a Dublin jersey, first and foremost.
1: I own two.
2: As someone who was a proud Meath man. then the plot thickens about Dave's identity. Who is he? Who is this man, this Meath man? Because over the weekend, I have intelligence that has informed me that you were in Croke Park again, but this time in a Galway jersey. Now, I just think this strikes me as a man who is quite confused.
1: Yes.
2: And a man who has lost his loyalty to his home county.
1: Right.
2: Do you own a Meath jersey?
1: I do not own a Meath jersey.
2: Do you have anything to say for yourself?
1: Do you know what? I'm actually glad you brought this up. Because I've wanted to discuss this for a long time. And I could just, like, because I know there's a lot of Meath people listening.
2: Oh, and they're very proud.
1: And they're very proud.
2: They're very proud to have you on the show. Because they say, oh, David Hammond, yeah, I love Spain.
1: You know your man's from Meath.
2: Yeah, he's from Meath. Yeah.
1: I can only apologise. I will say this, right? I wore a Dublin jersey 2 weeks ago for a couple of reasons. One, if Meath gets to Croke Park, let me know, I'll be there. Right? Two, my girlfriend Pippa is from Dublin. Mm. Her father used to play for Dublin. He has 3 All-Irelands for Dublin. Mm. If I wear a Meath jersey around that man, I won't be allowed to marry her one day. And three, all of my family, that's a lie, 50% of my family, who are the ones I would be closer to, are from Dublin. Mm. So in my head, I've always been half Dub. I move on then to the Dubs, because the Dubs see me wearing a Dublin jersey and they go, what are you wearing a Dublin jersey for?
2: You're from Meath.
1: And I go, oh yeah, fair enough, right? Mm. And then all my friends who are from the country, including Meath, go, you're a Dub. I can't win. Neither want me. Neither side want me. All the country people say, you're a dub, shut up. As soon as I go to Pippa, she, you know me, I'm a cult. She goes, shut up, no, you're not. And as soon as I say to my Dublin family or my Dublin friends, I go, oh, well, yeah, like, as a dub, they're like, you're from Meath, shut up.
2: But Dave's, I'm like, having an identity crisis.
1: Look, it's not my fault.
2: Pass it on.
1: And anyway, I just like Galway.
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1: Summer's number one hit music station, that is Becky Hill. Her latest release, More, More, More, from her third upcoming studio album. We finally have the release date for that. September 25th is the big day. Very much so looking forward to it. Good morning, it is Peter Collins with you. We're just cruising up upon 8:30. And we're going to have a lovely hot day again today. Mid-20s. Absolutely delicious. No better way to have that information when you just wake up from a very sweaty night's sleep. But anyway, we will have a lovely day. Get sun cream on for you. Make sure you keep that skin nice and moistured. Right. Best of Emma, Dave and Fiona. We're going to continue in a couple of minutes' time. But coming up after these, first, I've got to get you those cash machine details.
2: From Sewell

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13: 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T's and C's, they're on the Spin website as well. Now, entries into us by this coming Friday, which is July 17th, 3 p.m. That is the deadline. It's got to be in before 3 for your chance to win it, okay? Because soon after 3, the cash machine makes that all-important phone call, giving 5 rings of the phone for you to answer. If you can answer within the 5 rings, great, you're nearly there. If you don't, we'll hang up and we'll try someone else. The money has to go this coming Friday, July 17th, after 3. And if it is you we've called and you answer within 5 rings and you tell us that cash amount of €250,000, it's all yours. And the best part about it as well, it's tax-free. All of it is going in your bank account. We're not sharing it with anyone. It's going straight into yours. There's no piece of a pie. It's all the pie, all right? If you want it, text Spin right now to 57557. Sit tight. Music coming up next from Niall Horan. Turn it up.

0: Summer's number one hit music station. That is Niall Horan, his latest release, It Tastes So Good. This is the best of Emma, Dave and Fiona. They wake you up every single weekday morning from 7 a.m. I know they like to have a little bit of fun. Recently on the show, they're chatting about a singer's names. They wanted to delve into what singers have songs that sound like their actual names, like Belchers Only and Fun.
1: I promised you I'd do something for you, Dave, and then it was a disaster because I was sick on Friday. You were off yesterday,
2: so
1: we're coming back to this today. Yeah, last Thursday on the show, we got to chatting about the band Fun.
2: Oh, yes.
1: Because we were talking about their song We Are Young, and we kind of made the point of saying, you're kind of putting yourself under a bit of pressure by calling your band name Fun, because it makes you feel like every song you release
2: has to be fun.
1: Has to be fun. And Dave on the show when we were chatting about this said this.
2: Show meeting live on air, do that, that's fun. Bands that make a statement with their name.
1: Yeah. And did they actually live up to it every time? This was a lot more work than I thought it was going to be.
2: Well, we talked about one just before that.
1: Which was?
2: About Fun, and then we talked about
1: Belchers Only.
2: Belchers Only.
1: And we said that's quite the statement.
2: It is.
1: They said we will only release belchers. And it's fair to say that Belchers Only, as far as I'm aware, have never released a ballad. So I think so far so good. They're ticking that box. However,
2: can a ballad can be a belter?
1: I suppose it can be. You're right. Yeah, that's open to interpretation.
2: What's the one, the Kiki D one? What's that one? Do you know the Kiki D song? The very famous Elton John Kiki D song?
3: Don't Go Breaking My Heart.
2: That's a ballad, isn't it?
1: Don't Go Breaking My Heart. Don't Go Breaking My Heart.
2: And a belter.
1: It is a belter. Well, look, my point is I had to do a lot of listening to Fun songs to make the point of are all of their songs fun. So this was quite the assignment for me.
2: Uh-huh.
1: We know the one that definitely is fun.
2: That is fun.
1: It's a lot of fun, that song. The one and only time I ever DJed, when I thought years ago, hey, maybe I could do DJing, was in an 18s event, just like, you know, Leaving Cert-esque.
2: Yeah.
1: And they all wanted that song because it was like graduation vibes.
2: Oh my God.
1: It was like, you know, we are young tonight.
2: Yeah.
1: Now, I did find a sad, fun song, but the thing about it is, I think they make the sadness kind of fun.
2: Okay,
1: you'll see what I mean. Listen to this. So just

0: I think the lads
1: I love it
0: that
1: so
0: one.
1: Much.
0: Good, isn't it?
1: Honestly, that person, whoever he is, should get into like voice acting. Because he does not have a normal voice.
0: No, he doesn't. It's cool, isn't
1: it's
0: it?
1: It's so interesting.
0: So I think we can give a tick for fun. That they say that their name is fun
1: fair
0: and their songs are kind of fun. Now, this is where I hit an instant stumbling block.
1: Okay, Belcher's only done, fun, done, we're done.
0: What else is there? Who else has a name that kind of alludes to the type of music they'll release? Eagles?
1: I feel like I'm flying. Give me your thought process here.
0: There's just no eagles anywhere.
1: Oh, for God's sake.
0: No. And he was looking out, Dave. I was looking out close for you. I was trying to do this. You wanted me to do it, and I did it. Somber.
1: Yes, that's good.
0: Not,
1: that's a good one.
0: Yeah, not all songs are somber.
1: That's
0: a bit of crack. It's upbeat. And this is where I kind of said, you know what? I've put this work into this bit for the show. I'm doing it. I've listened to so much bloody fun at this point. This is making the air. But I'm going out on this because there's no sound of trains in any train songs. Tell me, did the wind sweep you off your feet? Did you finally get the chance to dance along the light of day? And from here on out, I will not be taking your advice for show stuff anymore because that was really hard.
1: That's absolutely fair enough. My bad on that part. That was my bad. Let's
2: go. Now let's go. Miss Emma, Dave and Fiona this week.
3: Catch up now. You've got the best of show.

0: Summer's number one hit music station. That is the latest release from Jonas Blue. It is called Girl. Good morning. We're closing up to nine very soon. Actually, soon I say. No, it's about 12 minutes away, actually, Peter. Don't be worrying about that. Good morning. It is Peter Collins with you at the moment. I got your best of Emma, Dave and Fiona from Fully Charge. Dave is a fountain of knowledge a lot of the time. But this is a great bit of content you brought to the show recently, which is the origins about well-known phrases of where they came from. And if you ever wondered where feeling under the weather came from, well, Dave's just about to tell you.
1: Guys, I'm no scholar. I don't know if you know this. I'm no scholar.
0: Ah, you strike me as quite the scholar.
1: But I do enjoy words and phrases and finding out where they came from. I always find that interesting.
2: Me too.
1: I'm like, how did that become a thing in today's society? For example, one of my favorites is That's My Roman Empire. Where this was just a TikTok where it was like, men think about the Roman Empire all the time. And now we say that as a thing to be like, that's what we think of nonstop.
2: Mm-hmm.
1: Do you know what I mean? So, my Roman Empire is whatever.
2: Roman Empire has been Marcus Mumford since Sunday.
1: Love Island. Like, do you know what I mean? That kind of thing. So I went back and not that I went back researching this or anything. I saw a TikTok and I'm copying the TikTok.
2: That's okay, because TikTok can teach you things.
1: It can, and it really did. So I want to say thank you very much to this person who put up this TikTok. Her name is Nicole Breaks It Down, and she's given us some origins of some well-known phrases.
2: Nice.
1: Enjoy. When a sailor would feel seasick during a storm, they would tell him to go to the bottom of the ship where the rocking was less severe, therefore putting him under the weather.
0: Oh!
2: Yes.
1: A naval hero named Horatio Nelson was blind in one eye. During battle, he was signaled by superiors.

0: I have no idea.
1: Literally, I'm tingling. Bags, tell me more.
0: Bags of extra baseballs are placed on the field for each baseball game. And in 1916, the New York Giants were on a 26-game winning streak. Out of superstition, they started picking up the bag of balls in the ninth inning. They felt like this would ensure their win because they would have captured the game in the bag.
1: Very good, you got it in the bag.
0: In 1709, John Dennis invented a way to simulate thunder in his plays. Now, the play unfortunately flopped, but he went to another play where they used the same method. He stood up in the middle of the play and shouted, "That's my thunder." Thus where we get the phrase, "You stole my thunder."
2: Oh, actually, this doesn't feel real. That feels like something Dave's just, he's pranking us.
0: I went and I researched this on ChatGPT and I said, are these true? Some of them are true.
1: It's up to you to figure out which ones I'm making up. I can
0: at
1: tell
0: least
1: you.
0: 40% of these are true.
1: There are hairs standing down my spine.
0: When people were executed by hanging, the trapdoor beneath them would open suddenly, causing them to drop dead. The phrase then became popular
1: drop
0: for drop dead.
1: Yeah.
0: In early silent films, they often ended in chase scenes. So when audiences would want them to just skip the boring parts, they would say, "Cut to the chase."
1: Wow.
0: Beds were once made of ropes that had to be pulled tight to support the mattress. This is where we get the term sleep tight.
1: No bloody way.
0: Red ribbon was used in Britain from the 16th century onwards to tie together official government documents. And that is why we call it red tape.
2: Oh,
0: medieval goodness. Bakers. This one is 100% true. Medieval bakers would usually add an extra loaf so they wouldn't get punished for selling underweight bread. That's why 13 pieces is referred to as a baker's dozen.
1: A baker's dozen.
0: Before anesthetics, soldiers injured in battle sometimes bit down on a bullet during painful operations to help endure the pain.
1: Of course.
0: Hence the expression, bite the bullet.
1: Bite the bullet.
0: And they are some potentially true statements.
1: The one that I love the most, have you heard Saved by the Bell? I know I mentioned the show years ago, but it was ages ago. So way back when, don't have the details on me now, so time periods are way off. Let's just say back in the 1800s, needless to go, when the town started getting more and more populated after whatever revolution, my history is not my thing, don't judge me. There wasn't enough water supply for people, so they drank something a lot stronger. And as a result, a lot of them would appear asleep a lot of the time because they were drinking themselves asleep, essentially. People were buried, assumed dead, right?
0: Oh my God.
1: So then they had these
0: people. They
1: were
0: buried with a bell.
1: So everyone was then buried with a bell, and you had these people in the towers in graveyards.
0: Yeah.
1: And when they realized that they were burying people alive accidentally sometimes, and literally when the person would wake up after coming around, they'd ring their bell.
0: That's unreal.
1: And that's when you would be saved by the bell.
0: And was that like true, or was that like my stuff, or it might be true?
1: I believe that to be true.
2: I've just fact checked it. It's not true.
1: That is true.
2: No.
1: It's in a book I read. It's in an actual book.
2: Historians from institutions confirm that it is a myth. And the origin... But the origin, it's something a bit close to your heart. The origin originated in boxing when a boxer is struggling and the bell signals the end of the round. It's time for a little break.
1: I can't tell you how many people I've told that graveyard story to. You're telling me that's a lie.
2: Unfortunately, so
0: you saying it's boxing. You thought it was the dead thing. I personally thought it was when you were in school and you didn't have your homework done and they were just about to ask for the homework and then bing, bing. You're like,
2: sorry. That kind of ties into the boxing thing.
0: Yeah.
2: It's like an urban myth.
1: Okay, but you listening, even though mine is clearly a lie, wasn't the best story.
0: Anyway, like out of most statements, out of all the statements on the show, most of them ones were true.
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0: C-Matt, that is Euro Country on Spin. It is Peter Collins waking you up on this fantastic Saturday morning. We are looking forward to a fantastic day. You're going to see how many times I can say fantastic in the same link. I need to expand my vocabulary. My God. Sorry about that. Sometimes happening radio. You're live and you just get caught in a word and you keep on saying it. So I'll stop saying that word for the rest of the show, I hope. Details coming up very soon on how you can win a big on Fully Charged this coming Monday. If you want to win your way to a Letcher picnic, well, this is the place to be. Details coming up real soon. And we'll continue with the best of Emma, Dave and Fiona in just a couple of minutes.
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2: On

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17: Good morning. It is Peter Collins here waking you up on Saturday with your best of Emma, Dave and Fiona. It is a beautiful day. It's going to be a beautiful day. It's going to be very hot for the day. And I presume you're probably already on the way to the beach. I reckon the N11 right now on the way to British Bay is absolutely chockers. It must be. If I poke it out Google Maps now, it'll be all red. If it's not, well done, you're ahead of the posse. If it is, you're too slow and you're going to be sitting there for a little while, but hopefully not. Anyway, in the meantime, the good news is if you are sitting there, you got me stuck with you for the next hour. I got your best of Emma, Dave and Fiona from Fully Charged. They do wake you up every single weekday morning from 7 a.m. Next week, though, they want to send you to Electric Picnic, which is, of course, happening at the end of the summer, around the end of August in Stradbally, County Leash. They got a VIP experience, glamping, the whole hookup, the lot. If you want to win it, wake up 7 a.m. They give you the chance to qualify every single morning, and then Friday will be the grand giveaway. All right, so make sure you're tuned into that. And of course, don't forget, it is coming up to the end of the World Cup, and they've teamed up with McDonald's with a bunch of vouchers to give away right across the show as well next week. They got tons to give away. In the meantime, they're going to be chatting about Charlene Murphy from Love Island in a couple of minutes, but we will get some music into you before we delve into that. We've got Harry Styles' latest release coming up next after Florence Road.

0: Harry Styles, Dance No More on Summer's number one hit music station. This is Spin 103.8. It is Peter Collins with you, and we are in the season of Love Island and recently on a Fully Charged. They were chatting about Charlie Murphy, who was on Love Island recently. She's in there for a good while. She did very well. She is gone now, but she definitely did dodge a bullet there with that lad, to be fair. And the guy's mourning the loss of her. That's now not in Love Island.
1: This is a spoiler warning. If you are savouring Love Island, if you were out and about last night and you haven't caught up and you've avoided any news and you want to catch up later, maybe just turn the radio down for a few minutes, because spoilers incoming. 3, 2, 1. The dream is over, lads. Football is not coming home to Ireland. Charlene Murphy has left the villa. I'm absolutely devastated. For those who don't know, and I know producer Callum hasn't been following as closely, but is very much aware of certainly the Charlene aspect, because this is kind of our World Cup. She went into the villa just over a week ago, and I think you put yourself in quite a vulnerable position to go in as a CASA person, because you have only a couple of days to make an impact. And the people that you go into Casa Moore and you meet, they typically have another flame back in the main villa.
2: You're already on the back foot, like,
1: Casa. And unless something really brilliant happens really quickly, the chances are you're not going to make it back to the main villa. So I think it was really brave for her to go in there in the first place.
3: From my understanding, the people in Casa Moore, they're there to steal a person away person in the other
2: Pretty
3: villa.
2: Much, or the other woman.
3: Yeah.
1: And the other guy or whatever, you know. But the good thing was, as soon as Charlene arrived, this guy Kevin, who had been coupled up with this girl in the main villa, Jasmine, he took a real shine to Charlene. Jasmine, his OG flame, is like in her later 20s. Kevin's a bit younger.
2: He's 21.
1: He's 21, okay? And Kevin and Jasmine had a pretty volatile time in the lead up to Casa Amor, to the point where Kevin had said he wanted to take an emotional step back.
2: This is Ross and Rachel in the modern day.
1: And they wanted to take, he wanted to take a break from it. His whole demeanor had dropped over the previous few days. He was getting really down on himself and sad, and it just wasn't really working.
3: So he was looking to go to Casa Amor to find someone new, basically.
1: Potentially. He still had feelings there for your one Jasmine, but he was
3: he was a bit more open.
1: Here
3: to
1: comes
3: it.
1: Lovely Charlene, so bright and happy and kind, and they hit it off. They had a brilliant few days. He brought Charlene back, and then all hell broke loose because your one Jasmine back in the main villa. She played the kind of victim role in this, even though we discovered over the last few days she manipulated the situation to kind of play more of a victim role. That's a long story, but that's kind of what happened and what was revealed.
2: Careful
1: on
2: now,
1: movie
2: the Jasmine
1: night.
2: Fans will be after you.
1: But that's what happened, no? She basically wanted to appear as the one standing there solo, but manipulated.
2: That is what she said. Also, if Jasmine fans are coming first, that is what she said. She said she wanted to be there alone.
1: So that he could
2: see her alone.
1: But she asked one of the other girls to bring back, to stick with a guy that she liked.
3: Okay.
1: So that she'd have an option with him.
3: Oh, but then very gameplay. A lot of gameplay in this.
1: So the last few days has just been Jasmine running around the villa bawling her eyes out, crying over this.
2: It's uncomfortable to watch.
1: I hate this part of Love Island when it gets to this point.
2: Weird.
1: Where you're actually like nervous to watch, because it's like, this isn't pleasant viewing.
3: You're playing with people's emotions.
1: Yeah.
3: And that's not fun.
1: No, it's not fun. Last night got in from the Pitbull gig quite late, so I couldn't not watch, but after 20 minutes I did turn it off because it was uncomfortable viewing. It wasn't even fun to watch, and I was like, it's getting late.
2: Marley Park last night, and there was girls stopping me and going, Charlene's gone. Did you hear Charlene's gone?
3: Oh my God.
1: Yeah, the episode last night, for the first few minutes, it started with Jazz and Cav rekindling things in a big way, which is not the news that we wanted, basically.
4: I can't see how we can't get through it. Do you know what I mean?
5: If I'm being fully honest, I do think it's not that I am falling. I think I have fallen. Ugh. You came back with someone and the way I felt was like devastated, and it's also angry with myself because I could have told you that sooner.
2: I just don't believe anything.
1: Don't believe a word of it. I think there's a genuine potential there for Kevin and Charlene. But anyway, it's over now. He's messing around for days, so forget about it.
4: We've made a deal now that it's 100%.
5: Okay.
4: And this is...
5: We're committing to actually trying.
4: This is full commitment now.
2: I just don't, like, for anyone coming for me, as in Jasmine fans, who are very vocal and very loud and quite mean, like Jasmine, they're just a little bit, it doesn't make any sense. If you love her so much, why is she with him? He's 21.
1: It's not going to work.
2: He's basically a yup bro.
1: Yeah, yeah.
2: Is what she's with. And have you seen the calibre of person she is? I'm not saying he's not good looking. Yeah. He's very good looking, but he's a yup bro.
1: You know what's weird as well? When COVID hit, he was 15.
2: This is what I'm saying. She was going out with Hector Bellerin. Is it Bellerin, the football
1: footballer?
3: Really?
1: Yeah. And he has a tattoo of her in his hand.
3: Oh my God.
1: Yeah. Anyway, then
2: Bellerin.
1: What happened? Shirkav had to go and tell Charlene that this has all happened.
3: Oh,
1: poor
3: no.
1: Charlene. She's had the worst time. She went in. She's such a bubbly, lovely person. And her edit and all she's really had on screen is this kind of being the victim of Cav's movements. And then she didn't really have time otherwise.
3: She's in the office sometimes because she had the podcast Hold My Drink. And like we've seen her and you've obviously worked with her, Dave, and I don't know if you have, but she just seems such a lovely person.
2: Yeah, she's bang on. She's
3: it's
2: so
3: such
2: sound.
3: A shame.
1: So sound.
4: I'm very sorry.
5: It's all right. You have to say sorry. Your feelings are how you feel. I can't make you feel any type of way.
6: She's such a nice girl. I feel really
5: bad. I know. But you're saying, you're like, oh, I can't juggle it, but it's like you've not tried. And I'm not asking you to try. This is your decision, but that's where I'm just like, what?
1: Annoying the way it worked out
2: that
1: for her.
2: She's going from Hector Bellerin to Cavan. Like, it's nuts that she'll have this absolute mansion of this fella from Hector Bellerin. And I think they actually had a pretty alright breakup and stuff like that. I think they're still on good terms or whatever. But she's going to that to go into like Wetherspoons on a Friday. Do you know what I mean? And getting a hashtag gifted steak and chips. That's the difference. It's mad.
1: I think Charlene's better off now. I'm glad that she's just out of it and that's it. Yeah, she went in and just bring her home now. Exactly, yeah. The other big loss last night, another spoiler alert, Mara's gone.
2: Oh yeah, I liked
1: her.
2: Two
1: of the absolute legends of Casa Amor are gone.
2: She was good.
1: So that's a shame. Anyway, we live and we move on, but no World Cup and now no Charlene winning. Boo!
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0: Do you know what? I've heard that song like a million times, but every single time I still get goosebumps listening to it. And if you are going to see him live tonight in the Viva or tomorrow night, I'm very jealous. It's going to be class. That was Dermot Kennedy with Turnstile. Good morning. It is Peter Collins with you. Okay, your best at Emma, Dave and Fiona. And recently on the show, Dave was chatting about a woman that went viral after thinking she was going to a circus, but it was something else. Now, what else in Ireland is happening which has the name The Circus in it? If you know what it is, you must be an OG fan.
1: I like, do you know those TikToks where it's like, come with me to do this?
2: Oh, yeah.
1: Come with me
2: on a journey.
1: Exactly. Now, I don't like the ones that are like, get ready with me while I do this. They're boring. Because it's always like, get ready with me while I go to the most fun place ever. And it's just them putting makeup on or putting on clothes. And I'm like, no, they're boring. Yeah. I like when they bring us with you. And for some reason, I'll watch the whole thing. Even if it's like, come with me to this makeup event. I'll watch the whole thing. I just find it calming. Yeah. Also, I like not flicking through a lot of videos. I enjoy a long video.
2: It's nice to watch something sometimes. I watched like a 10-minute video on TikTok the other day. It was great.
1: I love it. I got into a deep dive of one yesterday where it was a come with me TikTok where she brings you. She was going to take that, the circus, live.
2: I'm going tomorrow in the Aviva.
1: You're joking.
2: Yeah.
1: Okay, so this was in Wembley, I'm pretty sure. It was in London, right? She didn't realise it was take that. That the band, because she's an American,
2: okay.
1: So she thought for the entirety of the video that she was going to a circus in Wembley
2: because
1: Arena.
2: The tour is called
1: Take That, The Circus Live.
2: Okay.
1: So I need to break down this entire TikTok because it's just so, so funny.
3: Come with me to Take That Circus Live here in London. I don't really know what this is, but I'm really excited to find out.
1: Okay, so she's off and she's going to what she thinks is the circus. Now,
2: but she does say Take That Circus Live.
1: She does, but obviously she just thinks it's called Take That.
2: Yeah.
1: Do you know what I mean? And I will get into why she thought that in a second, right? There are some small clues that she picks up along the way, but she doesn't massively understand why they're clues to the fact that it's not actually a real circus. Have a listen.
3: I feel like I'm at Coachella. There's merch everywhere. There's legit so many food options. This place is huge.
1: Yeah, you're in Wembley, love.
2: I feel like I'm at Coachella.
1: Yeah.
2: You're in an arena. It was actually, I think they played West Ham Stadium.
1: Oh, was it West Ham Stadium?
2: Yeah.
1: The London Arena, is
2: it?
1: London
2: Stadium.
1: Good. So
2: yeah.
1: The London Stadium. There are obviously some small clues there. She arrives to the West Ham Stadium and the Script are playing support. And then Take That arrive on stage and she still hasn't clocked that it's a concert tour called The Circus. She's still hoping, you know, to see the elephants and the clowns and things like that. It's very hard to hear this, but try have a listen.
3: Honestly, I don't know if this is a band or if this is a circus. Like a band that's called Circus.
1: She thinks it's a band called Circus. And then she says later on in that part, I won't play it for you because it's so hard to hear, but she's like, if they play one more song, I'm pretty sure it's a band. Because I think she thinks that they're almost building up to the fact it's a circus, right? Anyway, I'll finish that video there, but I went into a deep dive. She did a follow-up video the next day where she tells us about her story of going to Take That, The Circus Live, right? She tells us about some more clues that she probably should have picked up on, and I love this one.
3: Story time of me being an actual idiot thinking I was going to see a circus yesterday. So I got tickets through work, and it just said Take That, The Circus Live, which to me is like, I thought it was like the Ringling Brothers, Circus Live. So like, Circus Live, I thought it was a circus.
1: There's such a yank, like, the Ringling Brothers.
2: At least she's self-aware, because she did say right at the start of that she was such an idiot.
1: Yeah, she did.
2: She's
1: in fairness.
2: Not doubling down.
1: No, it's their fault, like, right, the more clues that she should have picked up on.
3: We got there and I'm looking at like the demo and it's mostly like older people. Like, I'm not seeing a lot of kids and I'm like, okay, that's a little odd, but like everybody has their, you know, their interests.
1: I love the way she's like making excuses for the adults that are at the circus, be like, maybe just people in the UK love the circus and maybe it's not for kids, which I thought was gas. And then she goes on to say, basically, this is my favourite part, that her thought frame when she walks in and there's a support act and it's the Script, right?
3: We get food, we go in, and then the Script is playing. And I'm like, oh my God, like I had no idea the Script was like opening for a circus these days, but hey, everybody's got to pay the bills, right? So like, whatever, I love that.
1: She's so understanding of this fact that the Script just need to pay the bills and they're now supporting the circus. I just thought it was amazing. She goes on to say she's never heard of Take That. She asked someone in the crowd, like midway through the concert, they were like, she was like, is this the main act? And they were like, yeah, love, like this is like your parents' version of One Direction.
2: It's so funny just like having an American know who Gary Barlow is.
1: I know.
2: It just doesn't compute with me. But it's really interesting because the Script aren't supporting them here.
1: Are they not?
2: No, because they're doing the Slane gigs in a couple of weeks, I think. So on support tomorrow.
1: The Script are?
2: Yeah.
1: They're playing for your man. What's his name? Is it not Luke Combs, is it?
2: Zach Bryan.
1: Zach Bryan, is it?
2: Is that him? It's one of the country lads, anyway.
1: Pretty sure it's Luke Combs.
2: Our boss Nick is going to come running up here.
1: Yeah, he's going to be haters.
2: Slandering us on the
1: country music.
2: For country. But supporting Take That tomorrow in the Aviva, a One Republic.
1: Oh, stop.
2: Yeah.
1: That's unreal.
2: I know. I'm going to have the time of my life.
1: Did you buy tickets? Like, are you bringing like your mom or something?
2: No,
1: it's Luke Combs, yeah.
2: I'm bringing my girlfriend Linda.
1: Are you?
2: Yeah.
1: Oh, my God. That's really cute.
2: Take That is a bit like, it's just proper cheese fest.
1: I'm sorry, where are they playing? The Aviva?
2: Aviva, yeah.
1: That is unbelievable.
2: It's going to be so good.
1: And is it the circus tour?
2: Yeah.
1: Fantastic. Well, it looks unreal because when she was in that the West Ham Arena, she was filming it and there was like...
2: The stage is like a tent.
1: There's a tent and stuff like that.
2: And it's circusy stuff. So, I hope there's some jugglers and trapeze artists.
1: Yeah, that would be kind of cool.
4: Let's go!
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0: Summer's number one hit music station, Casey Musgraves. That is Dry Spell on Spin. And if you're wondering how long her dry spell was, she came out in an interview the other day and said it was 335 days. Whew, that's long enough, to be fair. So, cash machine. A lot of money up for grabs. We got a quarter of €1 million to give away this coming Friday. 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Doesn't get any tastier than that if you want it. 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
1: Take it back, take it back.
2: Before streaming, we had this.
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0: Honestly, her vocal ranges are just insane. Ariana Grande, Hate That I Made You Love Me, Honest Summer's number one hit music station. Coming up to 10, about 20 minutes away. We still got your best of Emma, Dave and Fiona from Fully Charged every weekday morning to wake you up from 7 a.m. Now, Dave loves an online shop and he is a big fan of Temu, and he's playing a lot of golf recently. So he did a big golf haul on Temu of items that he needed to play golf. Now, he didn't tell Emma what these were or what sport or background these things would be from, so he tested her knowledge to see if she knew what they actually were. Turns out, she didn't know so well.
1: Now, it's Thursday, which means one thing and one thing only. It's the girly quiz later on after 8 o'clock. It's where Emma asks me three girly quiz questions, and I have to see how I do. If you've never heard it, I would recommend you listen into it. It's good fun. Well, what I usually do, just separate from that, just in general in life, is buy things off Temu.
2: Yes.
1: And Fiona gives out to me, but Fiona's on maternity leave, so I can do what I want while mm-hmm. she's away, right? So I went and bought stuff on Temu. And what I decided to do was I test you on what I bought, because it's kind of a golf special.
2: Oh, interesting.
1: So I'm just going to hand you random things that I've just literally opened. They're all still in their packaging. And I want you to see if you can guess what they are.
2: Okay, Callum.
3: In times gone by, Dave has brought just like random stuff from Temu, like phone cases and phone holders and many things to do with his phone.
1: Don't worry, I still have, I got a new phone magnet.
2: Good, I'm
1: but
2: happy
1: this
2: for
1: one
2: you.
1: Is a fidget spinner.
2: Oh, a fidget spinner phone holder. Interesting.
1: This man. It was like 15 quid on TikTok Shop and €2 on Temu.
2: Well, saying. There you
3: He's
2: go.
3: He's keeping the disposable economy alive.
1: Okay.
3: Old David
1: I'm just going to start handing Emma things
2: okay.
1: to see if she knows what they are.
3: Okay.
1: And I think
3: okay.
1: this is going to be fun.
2: Dave is in his golfing era. Okay, he's handing me something that looks like a stick. This looks like a selfie stick.
1: Okay.
2: But at the top it has a hole to hold, I presume, a golf ball.
1: Mm.
2: So I'm trying to think why you would... I know what it is.
1: What is it?
2: It's because you're an old man and sometimes you don't want to bend down to pick up your golf ball, so you'd extend the arm on this thing, I'd say, and you scoop up your golf ball.
1: That would be incredibly...
2: It's not!
1: It'd be a lot of effort to do that. You're not completely wrong, though. It's basically for when you hit the golf ball into like a ditch or into a river,
2: so
1: and you have
2: scoop
1: to
2: it out.
1: Scoop it out.
2: There you go.
3: It looks like
2: stick.
3: One of those dog toys that has the tennis ball at the end and then you throw it and
2: yeah.
3: then the ball goes really far.
1: Yeah, mm-hmm. yeah. Here's number two.
2: Okay, this is a green appliance. It is interesting looking. Does it open out? Okay. Wow. Oh, it's a knife. It's got blades.
3: Oh.
2: There's something.
1: Is it a knife?
2: If you brought a weapon to work.
3: Kind of looks like a taser.
2: I can't open that one out, but
1: just
2: I
1: just press
2: oh,
1: the little
2: oh. Wow. That's scary. So it's like a meat thermometer. It's for when you're having your barbecue on the golf course.
1: Right, which yeah. is often.
2: Often, yeah. The golfers love that, I think, don't they?
1: This
2: they
1: is always... for when you hit the ball onto the green from quite a distance, and what the ball does is it makes a divot in the green, so you need to go out and fix the green. So you go onto the green, and you put the two prongs into the grass, and you lift it up all around where the ball hit the green.
2: You're not serious. You have to do garden maintenance when you're golfing.
1: You have to maintain the course, lads.
2: Oh, for God's sake, the notions of that. I have to go and fix the grass after I put...
1: Just in case. I got two of them. I don't know why. This one, I thought this was... This is going to be very, very helpful. It's quite self-explanatory. What's this?
2: It is... What I brush my dog with. It's a brush, and it's for... I know what this is, because you're such a changed man. What happened to you?
1: What is it?
2: It's for cleaning the little dirt off your little shoes when you're golfing. Because
1: and
2: you need to always have a lovely... And for polishing them up.
1: And the clubs. I have the cleanest clubs in golf. The cleanest clubs, fantastic clubs.
2: You need to get out of here. What happened to you? What happened to you?
1: Okay,
2: you, and I hate that he has it on a little like clip thing. He'll clip that onto his belt now, won't he, and rock
3: He's
2: around.
3: He's gonna have like a Batman utility belt. Some
1: And lastly.
2: Okay, this is a little black thing. It's more brushes. Brilliant. We've got more brushes now. With
1: it's the brushes again, but really small ones.
2: They're little baby brushes
1: but
2: now.
1: But look at the middle one.
2: And it's a very pointy thing in the middle. The pointy
1: one is so that you can get the grass out of the little rivets in the golf clubs.
2: Get out of here, honestly. Remember when he used to get fun stuff from Timu?
1: I know.
2: Like, oh my god, that's such a cool random thing.
1: Let's not forget the phone magnet that's also a fidget spinner.
3: I miss the fidget toys and the squishy mellows and the brain rot kind of things you used to buy.
2: Have you gotten any better at golf since?
1: No, not at all.
4: 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Now let's go. Miss Emma, Dave and Fiona this week.
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0: MK, Clementine, Douglas, that has Come Find Me on your Best of Emma, Dave and Fiona from Fully Charged. Now, we're 6 months through the year and we know that Emma always seems to have a lot of issues with her car. It's always breaking down or needs something replaced or fixed. And with 6 months through the year, the car has broken down again. She has no luck, that lady, with her car at all. So here's the latest.
1: Mark it in your diaries. Everyone got your diary out again? Yeah, yeah. 30th of June, 2026. Emma's car is a big bag of crap.
2: Oh, I already had that in my calendar. I had it in my calendar.
1: It's normally scheduled for today. Okay, yeah. Lovely. Yeah. Guys, what do I do? I think it's time to move on. I think it's time to say goodbye.
2: I can't believe we're already at this point. It's like we've done a full loop. We shouldn't still be on this show if your car is about to break down, because we were still...
1: It's like a full cycle.
2: Yeah. Like
1: we got the car in 2022 because the last car was a bag of crap.
2: Mm-hmm.
1: And now this is becoming a bag of crap. Here's the issue. I only have about just a year to go to pay the bloody thing off.
2: Oh my God.
1: And I've just been hoping for so long. Just give me 6 months without a car loan.
2: My friend
1: That's
2: used to work in radio news, right?
1: Yeah.
2: And he said that he did two elections. So he did a full cycle.
3: Oh, yeah.
2: So he was having from election, spent another couple of years, did another election. He was like, by the second election, he was like, I'm not doing it anymore. That's the full cycle done. I feel like we're at the cycle now. I'm getting worried it's the end.
1: No, it's not the end. It's not. It's just the beginning. It's the beginning of bigger and better things.
2: Is it,
1: it's time for me to move on from the Volvo.
2: It's the time for bigger and better things. I'm leaving.
1: No, no, I mean when it comes to the car. The car has cost me more than it's worth over the last 12 months, I think.
2: But you were
1: constantly
2: so happy with the car from
1: and
2: Cork.
1: That's the thing. It's not from Cork. It's from Waterford.
2: No,
1: and
2: it has a C.
1: It has a C, reg. Yeah, thanks God you're doxing me left, right and centre. I do love it. There's something about it that I love. But this morning as I was leaving the house to get into the car, I just decided I'm not doing it today. No, no, no, I'm tired.
2: Right.
1: I'm assuming, but what do I know? It might be a battery issue because the lights would come on and then on.
2: Yeah, like that does sound very battery-esque.
1: It does. Well, so what does that mean?
2: In my professional opinion, that is battery-esque.
1: Does that mean I have to get it jump-started?
2: Yes.
1: And then why... Like, it's not like a phone. I can't plug it into the wall. Like,
2: not to dox it even more, but you have a little hill in your driveway, so you could go down that hill in second gear and start it that way.
1: But then do you think then next time, like, the battery's obviously got an issue, so what does that mean?
2: You have to drive it, you have to jump-start it and drive it to a garage.
1: And then what? Get a new battery?
2: Get a new battery.

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2: Having to start the car.
3: And then roll it down the little hill, push it around the estate, and then just go, nah, she's just not having it today. And you know what? I kind of respect her for it. Like, I'd be like, I'm going to bed as well. I'm too tired for this today.
2: So, are you going to sort it today? How did you get to work?
3: I took Jack's car.
2: Did you? Okay. Yeah. Poor Jack.
3: He'll be fine.
4: And the cost on both seat, Wes says it's about $150 for the starter motor.
3: Oh, thank God.
4: For a battery as well, it looks around the same.
3: 150?
4: Yeah.
3: Oh, I thought we were going to talk about thousands and thousands here. Okay,
2: no, no.
3: Grand.
2: No batteries are.
4: You definitely don't have a flat tire because that's normally the case.
3: Yeah. Do you know what? I did check them. The tires are actually all grand, which is actually the best news
2: story.
3: For the first time ever, we can say the tires are fine. And do you know what? We should all be celebrating that.
2: Yeah, but usually the car works and the tires don't. But this time, the tires are perfect. The car is broken.
3: I think we should just organize a massive bonfire where we set it alight.
2: No, let's crush it.
4: Yeah.
3: Okay.
4: The day you get rid of that car, and if you're not selling it on, let us find a crusher.
3: I actually don't think I'd ever do anyone the disservice of selling it on to anyone else. I don't think I'd
4: be that
3: mean.
4: We'll find a crusher. 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
3: show crush.
4: Yeah.
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2: I can't believe we're here. 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
2: 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Oh, now I've given the year as well.
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3: And avoid it at all costs if you see it in Dundee.
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0: giving your opportunity to win your way to Electric Picnic. In the meantime, keep me company. Sit tight for the rest of the morning. Jamie and Faye are in, and they're going to be joined as well in studio from Aaron Rowe, who is supporting Dermot Kennedy tonight in the Aviva Stadium. So stick around for that and have fun. Have a good weekend. Chat to you.
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Summer's number one hit music station, Sienna Spiral. That is Material Lover. That is it, myself, Peter Collins, for this morning. Back again with you next Saturday morning from 7 a.m. with your best of Emma, Dave and Fiona from Fully Charged. And do not forget, they're back again Monday.

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5: I'm Leah, here's what's happening. It's going to be another hot day and people are being urged to keep cool and drink lots of water. That's the advice of the HSC. 13 counties in the Midlands and Southeast are under a yellow high temperature warning until 7 tomorrow morning. Dr. Katrina Kelly from the HSC has this advice.
6: Drink plenty of fluids, stay well hydrated, and even if you're not feeling thirsty, drink water throughout the day. Stay cool, that means staying out of direct sunlight, particularly during the hottest part of the day.
5: Meanwhile, in Spain, more than 20 people are missing following the country's worst wildfire in over two decades. At least 12 people have been killed. It broke out in Almería. Sally Steele's one of the residents evacuated.
7: It was absolutely horrific. I was at home, fire engines with sirens going on. The bomberos were in the area knocking on doors, asking people to get out.
5: Gardaí are looking for information after a cyclist died in a hit and run at the Curragh in Kildare. The man in his 40s was found dead on the Dublin Road yesterday afternoon. Gardaí are appealing for witnesses to come forward. Four out of six sexual assault treatment units saw a significant increase in patients last year. HSC figures show a 5% overall increase in attendees to units. National Clinical Lead for SATU Services, Professor Maeve Ogan, says there are commitments to further develop capacity to treat survivors.
8: I'd like to think that we're a kinder place for people to seek care after sexual violence.
5: A 26-year-old man arrested on suspicion of murdering Anne Widdecombe has been eliminated from inquiries. The former prisons minister was found dead at her home in Devon on Thursday morning. Pacing commentator Graham Wettone is following developments.
9: The investigators will have worked through the night. The interviews will have gone through the night. Whatever they have found at this stage has clearly led them to release them. Once you eliminate them, then you have to move on again to your next piece of evidence.
5: And New York's mayor says Taylor Swift paid more than €140,000 to cover public costs linked to her wedding. Last Friday, the pop star and NFL player Travis Kelce tied the knot in Madison Square Garden.
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5: In the World Cup, England will look to book a place in the semi-finals tonight when they take on Norway in Miami. The winners of that one will face either Argentina or Switzerland next week. France are set to face Spain in the semis. Michael Merino scored late on as Spain grabbed a 2-1 win over Belgium in their quarter-final last night. Drogheda United have moved 4 points clear of the relegation places in the Premier Division of the SSC Airtricity League. They got a 2-1 comeback win against Dundalk in their Louth derby at Oriel Park last night. Aidan Keane converted a 95th minute penalty as St Pat's got a late draw at Waterford. Louth will play in the All-Ireland football semi-finals for the first time in 69 years today. They're up against Mayo at Croke Park, who are looking to reach the final for the first time since 2021. A place in the next season's All-Ireland Senior Football Championship is up for grabs in the Tailteann Cup final. 2024 winners Down go up against Wicklow in the decider at Croke Park at 3:30. Download the Go Loud app now, your new home for Off the Ball.
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12: Hey, it's Jess here. Strictly Come Dancing has revealed the first celebrities joining the 2026 lineup. Hitting the ballroom are EastEnders star Lacey Turner, TV personality Danny Dyer, Australian singer Delta Goodrum, and celebrity hairstylist Chris Appleton. And Maya Jama is making her acting debut. The presenter stars in the brand new trailer for season 2 of Netflix's The Gentleman, where she plays the glamorous wife of one of Theo James's associate. The gentleman returns to Netflix on September 3rd. And finally, Jamie and Faye caught up with singer Stella Lefty while she was in Dublin for her sold-out show this week. Despite performing to crowds all over the world, Stella revealed that she still gets nervous before every gig and shared her top tips for dealing with stage fright.
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14: Okay.
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15: Yeah. This is Spin.
16: Welcome on in. Good morning, Faye.
14: Morning, gorgeous. What a jam-packed show we have for you today between headlining guests. You know, very funny stories. There's a lot going on, Jamie.
16: I know there's a lot going on, but I have a lot going on in my life at the moment. And I've asked you for help in this regard before, okay? So yeah. I remember I had the same situation at Christmas where I was stuck trying to look for birthday presents, yeah?
14: Oh, gosh.
16: And now I'm in that situation again because I didn't know it was my girlfriend's birthday in 2 days' time. What do I do? She's like, oh, no, surprise
14: me. Trip away.
16: But I know, yeah, I know. But
14: Trip away.
16: You know, when times are tight, I tell you. But when someone says surprise them. Mm. Like 99% of the time I end up letting them down, you know?
14: Okay, well then you gotta book something prior. Mm. You gotta book something, but make sure that it's booking it for like down the road, not this weekend or next weekend, in a couple of months' time.
16: Oh, and I told you last time that I told her we were gonna go to Croatia. I got it as her birthday present.
14: Yeah.
16: But I ended up booking it like the weekend before I said we were going because I completely forgot about it.
14: Let me know in advance and we'll book it together.
16: Okay.
14: Anyways, in other words, there is a MP over in the UK that is running for Parliament, and he is actually a bin. He's a silver bin. He's a trash can, as the Americans say. And this is not a joke. He is running for MP. We're going to dissect this in just a bit.
16: I think we do need to dissect it. First, Kingfisher, the sun will never settle. It's Jamie and Faye with you on Spin this morning.
17: My heart, it has been broken by who I cannot tell.

0: Spin. You're with Jamie and Faye.
1: Jamie, this is probably one of the most funniest stories I've heard in a while. I have a friend, okay, that was sitting upstairs. We were doing a bit of research, okay, for the show tonight. Mm. And she was telling me about Count Binface. This is a fella who was running for MP in the UK. Now, we're not going to get political. We're not going to get into the nitty-gritty of why he's running, because there's a lot of reasons why. But he's basically a human in a bin, okay? Look him up. It's absolutely bloody hilarious. But what he does is he uses humour to try and, like, take on political stances. But he's genuinely serious and genuinely wants to run for MP. He does all his interviews in a bin, dressed as a bin.
0: I saw an interview of him on Sky News, right?
1: Yeah.
0: And for some reason or other, the interviewer was getting so annoyed with him. And I'm like, think about it, man, right? As the interviewer, yeah, you are interviewing a guy in a bin costume. Why are you getting so vexed about it, you know?
1: No, it's hilarious. Now, I fully thought it was like a full farce and he was taking the piss. But there's some political reason that they're not happy. So he said, look, I'm going to go in and show the nation that this is, you know, the state of the politics right now over the UK. I don't really know much about it.
0: It's not the first time he's done it. He's done it a couple of years in a row.
1: It's so funny. And let me tell you that some of his pledges are, if he was to be nominated, he wants to nationalise Adele.
0: He wants to nationalise Adele. What does that even mean? Adele as well. Why
1: Adele?
0: I think
1: he wants to make Adele a national...
0: Like a symbol.
1: Symbol.
0: Like the queen on the notes, on the coins and everything.
1: Yeah. He also wants to make Claudia Winkleman's fringe a protected national landmark.
0: Oh my God.
1: To be fair, it's pretty iconic. He wants to make water company bosses swim in polluted rivers to experience the pollution themselves. Now, in saying that, there's nothing better than, you know, doing the job.
0: Getting stuck in. Yeah.
1: What you are, you know, bossing other people to do. Another thing is he wants to build at least one affordable house.
0: One. Well, at least he's been realistic,
1: exactly,
0: other than some other MPs that are running, you know?
1: He wants to represent the UK at the Eurovision Song Contest himself. He wants to ban loud snacks like crunchy crisps in cinema, you know, in theatres, popcorn, all of the above. What does he also want to do? Oh, he also wants to price cap croissants.
0: No.
1: At £1.10. And on that note, sorry to interrupt, Jamie, 99 fakes also need to be capped at 99p.
0: I was about to say, Count Binface sounds like a bit of a dictator, but some of the things he's naming out do make sense, and some of the other things, you know what, right?
1: I think they're all harmless. I don't think any of them are actually negative.
0: You
1: things.
0: Would vote for him, though, wouldn't you?
1: Well, the thing is, I don't know much about the other guy, but he sounds like he's a pain in the hole.
0: I wonder, like, is there a clause in Ireland where, like, because it's, like, there's some type of satire to it, the fact he's wearing a bin costume, are you actually able to run as a character and not give your real name? Because no one actually knows who this guy is.
1: I know.
0: We just know him as Count Binface, who's turned up at the last four elections or something
1: it's
0: like that.
1: So funny. Guys, I'd love for him to actually get voted in to see what, like, does he pull through it? Like, would he back out then last minute? Another one that's really funny, because obviously Brexit is so taboo over the UK. He wants to invite European countries to join the UK, reversing the Brexit debate. So everyone join Brexit.
0: Yeah.
1: And then we'll all be part of Brexit. There'll be no EU.
0: But
1: which doesn't make sense, really.
0: But then you're just creating an EU outside of the
1: exactly.
0: EU.
1: Exactly. Basically, what he wants to do is eliminate Brexit.
0: Right.
1: And go back to the EU.
0: I'm not against this guy.
1: Neither am I. But Jamie, what would you bring?
0: Do you know what? Get rid of cyclists. No cyclists on the road. Maybe on a Sunday morning, you're allowed to have an hour.
1: Okay.
0: I'll give you an hour on a Sunday morning. And then I feel like you've had enough for the week, right? Especially you get your spandex on for Sunday.
1: Roar!
0: And we'll call it a day, okay?
1: Roar XT, he's an angry elf.
0: No, we got to be honest. That's the whole thing about running for politics. This is what we're asking you on the show, by
1: yes,
0: the way.
1: Yes, guys, what would you bring in to power in Ireland, let's just say? 087 711 1038.
0: Keep it alive.

0: Summer's number one hit music station. It's Spin with Jamie and Faye. We're talking politics.
1: No, we're talking politics. Very serious politics, because Count Binface is running for MP in the UK. Now, what that actually means, I haven't a clue. But it's a fella dressed up as a bin.
0: Well, MP, we have like, so we call them TDs. What is an MP? And what does MP stand for? Hold on before we move on, because this is education for me and everybody else probably knows it. Member of Parliament.
1: Yes.
0: There we go.
1: Yes.
0: I didn't know that.
1: So he wants to run for Member of Parliament, and he has some absolutely mad rules he wants to bring in, like capping the price of 99s, croissants, nationalising Adele, whatever that means.
0: Like a national symbol almost, I think, isn't it? Yeah.
1: He also wants to make Claudia Winkleman's fringe a protected national landmark. But my question to you, Jamie, is what would you bring into Ireland if you were a TD or you were in government of the sort?
0: Do you know what? I think I've mentioned this on the show before, but I would make Apple, if they want to sell iPhones in Ireland, right?
1: Yeah.
0: You got to put the headphone jack back on.
1: Oh, fair.
0: Because why do you need an adapter? And then, like last night, I wanted to go for a run, okay? Mm. I had a pair of, like, you know, the earphones that you stick in. Yeah. And then, but I didn't have an adapter. And like, I was like, I don't have AirPods. What am I supposed to do? Mm. You know, Apple, make the, that's
1: completely
0: what I would do. I would put that down as my first rule on the day one.
1: Completely. I think that I would introduce, first of all, a pineapple pizza peace treaty. Now, what this involves is the legal, it's legal to like or dislike, pineapple on your pizza, okay? That's fine. It's legal to dislike or like it, but you cannot discuss it online. It's illegal to discuss it online. I'm sick of seeing people discuss this online. Also, same with chicken fillet roll. Throw it in there. Chicken fillet roll peace treaty. There you go.
0: Radios, banning radio stations from talking about chicken fillet rolls, I think,
1: so
0: should be number one on that list.
1: Bloody boring.
0: Have we ever done that before? Have we ever spoken about chicken fillet rolls?
1: Jamie, this is a top class radio station.
0: Oh,
1: we
0: wouldn't
1: do
0: that.
1: Shite. Slow walker lanes. We'd have a slow walk lane and a fast walk lane. Same as cars.
0: I think some countries and some cultures actually do that, you know, where they have, like, they'll just stay on one side of the path to let the faster walkers go by. But we were speaking on the show as well before about, you know, people when you get off a DART or a public transport and they decide that, Jesus, this is the best place to just stand still and, like, block everyone from moving.
1: Yeah.
0: Or, you know, it's like when you're in traffic and the car behind you just kind of, what's they call, like a pile up?
1: Yeah.
0: One of those situations. I also feel like, I mentioned it a few minutes ago on the show, and I've got a little bit of hate for it, but cyclists, just let cyclists out on a Sunday, right, for an hour, because on weekdays, right, hear me out, they don't know what a cycle lane is. Do you ever get driving into Dublin City, and you're like, what's the story? The cycle lane's over there, but this fella just came out of nowhere. I didn't even see him coming, you know?
1: I can't get started on that. I feel like it's too traumatizing.
0: Cyclists.
1: I have bad juju with cyclists.
0: Have you ever had a bad run-in with a cyclist?
1: They're just, some of them are so entitled.
0: They are, aren't they?
1: You know, and I do everything by the book. I indicate, I look, and then some of them will just plow into the back of you.
0: Let's make a petition right here on the radio right now to ban cyclists. Get
1: there
0: your name
1: go.
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0: Jazzy on Spin with Jamie and Faye this morning.
1: And 250,000 euro has been reloaded in the cash machine. 310,000 euro was given away last week. That's crazy. Like yesterday.
0: Yeah, it's... I'm speechless even trying to put that out there.
1: I think that could be the most that's ever been given away. Anyways, 250 reloaded. I'll be giving you all the details on how you could win that in just a bit. 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
18: 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The cash machine will randomly pick one lucky winner. 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Answer the phone within five rings. Tell us the prize amount. We give you all that money, all 250k of it. 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

0: your number one hit music station, Spin. You're hanging out with Jamie and Faye. We love playing a good old game on the show.
1: We love a game.
0: I love quizzing you. I love quizzing you on the show.
1: I know you do. Well, do you know what? I got to quiz you yesterday on my little game. So now it's only right for you to quiz me.
0: Well, I feel like when when I play games, it's usually like based on sound effects where Faye came to me with like factual information that I just didn't have a clue about. So in that way, right, I wasn't able to hide behind anything, you know?
1: No, you have a little pea brain, that's why. I'm joking, why's half the size of a pea?
0: That's why I was in foundation maths in school.
1: I was too.
0: Were you actually?
1: No, sorry, not foundation. No, pass. Not the same thing.
0: We have a game on the show. It's called Celebs and the Jacks, right? Where it will sound like there's a celebrity in the toilet and you have to guess who it is, right? Faye, I thought I'd be a little bit fair with you. I'm going to bring the genre of Irish comedians, right?
1: Oh!
0: There's going to be loads of them. They're going to be hiding in the toilet. Well, it's going to sound like they are. Okay. We didn't actually go around with a microphone and go into the Jacks or anything like that.
1: And
0: you just have to tell me who these Irish comedians are, okay?
1: Okay.
0: Right, go on. Kick it off in a strong one.
2: I was in America last year. I'm in Los Angeles walking around one day. My tour manager, American man, phones me up. Wants to know where I am. Wants to know exactly where I am.
1: Ooh! Tommy Tiernan?
0: It is Tommy Tiernan! Yeah!
1: Well,
0: I'm nervous, but
1: when you're good,
0: you're on a winning streak. But we'll see where it goes. Okay, we'll go on to celebrity number two.
3: The good thing about me is success came to me later. You know, I was in my mid-30s when I found any success at all. Yeah, it didn't feel like it at the time. I'll tell you now.
0: Ooh.
1: Am I right in saying he's? Okay, yeah, sorry, he is a comedian, but yeah. Graham Norton.
0: It is Graham Norton, yeah. Started as a comedian, went on to a TV show host. Yeah, remember he was in Father Ted for a while, and then he'd done some other like stand-up comedian bits, and then he went more into the TV presenter role.
1: But his show is iconic. Anyways, yeah, sorry.
0: Yeah, it is iconic.
1: Do I win something for this now? Am I getting some money or anything?
0: You put the prize on, you name your prize and I'll make it happen. A fiver?
1: Fiver, go on. Right, fiver. Buy me a coffee tomorrow.
0: Okay, I will, 100%. Right, celebrity number three, there's five altogether. Who is this Irish comedian? Maybe a slightly more niche one.
4: Ah, that's interesting. Because the one in, I don't know if anyone here has ever spoken, these things are spoken in UCD, I don't know if they still do those kind of IVs.
0: Who is the Irish celebrity comedian person?
1: That's a tough one.
0: It is a tough one.
1: That's a really tough one. Is it the bald fella?
0: It is the bald fella. What's his name? What's his name?
1: Sugar, let me look it up.
0: No, you're not letting Google. Actually, go on. You can do a quick Google if you want.
1: Daryl Breen.
0: Yes, Daryl Breen. Three in the bag.
1: Go on, I said. This coffee looks like it's not going to be on you, love.
0: Right.
1: I have to get all five to get the coffee, okay?
0: Yeah, you got two reds.
1: And I wanted a flat white. Okay?
0: Two left. Who's this?
5: I mean, when I was growing up, there was nothing. You travel now with children, they'd start foaming if there's no Wi-Fi immediately. Growing up in Ireland, you could march through the fields for hours.
0: Come on, Faye.
1: Oh, God.
0: I've heard of this fella, but I wouldn't have said, like, I know him or I've seen him before, you know?
1: It's not Jason Byrne, anyways.
0: No. Begins with a D. I'll give you that. Initials DM.
1: It is, I know it.
0: Are you going to pass?
1: No, I have that flippin' coffee.
0: Will I give you his first name and just give me his last? Dylan.
1: Oh, Dylan Moran.
0: It is Dylan Moran. Come on.
1: Go on.
0: 3.5 points, right? Yeah. You just got to get one more right, okay. And then that's it. The game is in the bag, okay? Last comedian on the table here.
6: This is what I've been waiting for. Some fields, some grass, some greenery.
0: Come on. You didn't even wait for it to finish.
1: You actually just revolute me.
7: Here we go. Jamie and Faye are on Spin. You're number one.

0: Show. What's going on?
1: Well, this is what's going on, Faye, and we are on a good note with this one.
2: What?
1: We have a Nickelodeon star coming to Dublin.
2: No.
1: For a throwback DJ gig, right? So,
2: who?
1: The one and only DJ Matt Bennett, also known as Robbie from Victorious. Did you watch Victorious back in the day?
2: Oh, that's a slatter.
1: He's bringing his party 101 to Vicar Street later this year, playing iconic songs from iCarly, Victorious and Camp Rock, and of course more as well. That's taking place in Dublin and Vicar Street on the 13th of October 2026. But your reaction doesn't give me
2: you said it, and in my head I had Drake and Josh. You saw me the dream.
1: Well,
2: Jamie.
1: This is the dream. This is kind of where I want to take this conversation,
2: okay.
1: Right? So if we're to take like iconic characters from like sitcoms or whatever that we used to watch when we were kids, who would you like to see actually come to Ireland and do a DJ set? Like Drake and Josh is a shout.
2: Oh my God, how good would that be?
1: Well, you would need both of them.
2: Yeah,
1: you couldn't just have one.
2: Oh no, of course. Two for the price of one. Them, I would do a Zoe 101 gig as well. They're great music in Zoe 101. Yeah, yeah, you. I know you see me standing there.
1: I was going to say Hannah Montana, but she is already dead out there doing her thing at the moment.
2: She's already
1: know?
2: Making a couple of bop. Maybe something from The Sweet Life of Zach and Cody.
1: Ooh.
2: When we are in your world, here we are mine.
1: Do you remember Ned's Survival Guide, School Survival
2: yes.
1: Guide?
2: Oh.
1: Those guys have a podcast together.
2: That's a raven. On the Disney Channel.
1: I forgot about those guys.
2: Oh my God, she was incredible. She also is an incredible singer as well. She used to sing little clips in this series.
1: And I was actually thinking, as you were saying that, was Victorious, right? No, that wasn't the one. Remember Sam and Cat? Well, yeah, Ariana Grande was in Victorious, wasn't she? Yeah. Back in the day.
2: Yeah, I think it originated from a spin-off from iCarly.
1: Yeah, and then it went to Sam and Cat after that.
2: Yes.
1: And I don't think anyone watched that as far as
2: it.
1: I can remember back in the day. I remember about 2 years ago, I went to, I think it was the Grand Social in Dublin, and they were doing a GTA San Andreas music night. So basically, if you played the game San Andreas when you were a kid, all the songs that were in that video game.
2: It was
1: jam-packed, was it, Jamie? It was busy.
2: It was all fellas. Was that one thing? You wouldn't get the shift there now.
1: Oh, God.
3: 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Jamie and Faye are on spin. Your number.

0: Summer's number one hit music station with Jamie and Faye. Coming up on the show just after 11 a.m. Dermot Kennedy is taking over the Aviva tonight and tomorrow. But on top of that, the man who is supporting him,
1: Aaron Rowe. Yes, he is from Dunleary. He has carved such an incredible name for himself, and he is going to be basically supporting Dermot Kennedy. He's also supported so many huge artists like Lewis Capaldi,
0: Niall Horan.
1: Oh my God, he's been booked and busy. He's coming in just a bit.
2: From Seoul to your speakers. Let it roll. 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
8: 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So if they're getting paid for a post or getting a free gift to promote it, they must have the correct labels. The Advertising Standards Authority now shares information with the Competition and Consumer Protection Commission. It can share names, images and the usernames of creators who keep failing to comply with rules. It's also published guidelines for influencers on how to label their content. Some creators may be investigated, and if found they broke the rules, they can tell them to change or delete the post, or they can even go as far as prosecute them. In the authority's recent bulletin, a large amount of social media posts featured in it broke the rules. Some of those featured prominent influencers.
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10: I'm Leah, here's what's happening. Everyone is being warned by the HSE to stay hydrated with the hot weather. Older people, babies, young children and pregnant women are more vulnerable. Dr. Katrina Kelly from the HSE describes the symptoms of overheating and what to do.
11: Excessive sweating, feeling of dizziness, headache, feeling sick. If you are experiencing any of those symptoms or someone you're with is experiencing those symptoms, bring them out of the heat, bring them into a shaded area.
10: And if you're in trouble in the water, Finn Mullen from the RNLI says not to panic.
12: Just simply fight that instinct to panic. Instead, relax and float onto your back. Float to live, as we say. Get your breath under control.
10: Meanwhile, in Spain, at least 23 people are missing following the wildfires in Andalusia on the south coast. 12 people are dead, and it's the country's worst such disaster in more than two decades. Aline Rossa was evacuated.
13: Police came and told everybody to leave. So we all just packed a few things, passports. A lot of us slept in cars, but we think our house is okay.
10: Investigations are underway after a passenger was partially sucked out a window on a Ryanair flight. It happened after it took off from Thessaloniki in Greece to Germany yesterday. Owen Curry, editor of Travel Extra, says the crew responded quickly.
14: Everything worked to perfection almost. The oxygen masks all dropped. The passengers didn't panic. The real message for passengers is that when things go wrong, leave it in the hands of the professionals.
10: 15-year-old disability rights activist says Cara Darmody will continue her protest at Leinster House next week. She's accusing the government of causing permanent damage to children with disabilities because of long waits for assessments of needs. Cara, who's going to protest for 50 hours, says the government is allowing the waiting list to grow.
9: The waiting list when I did my first protest in May 2025 was 15,000 children, but now they've allowed that to climb to almost 22,000 children in the last 14 months.
10: And multi-platinum singer-songwriter Dermot Kennedy will perform to more than 90,000 fans at the Aviva this weekend. He's the first Irish solo artist to play two consecutive shows at the venue.
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10: In the World Cup, England will look to book a place in the semi-finals tonight when they take on Norway in Miami. The winners of that one will face either Argentina or Switzerland next week. France are set to face Spain in the semis. Michael Merino scored late on as Spain grabbed a 2-1 win over Belgium in their quarter-final last night. Drogheda United have moved 4 points clear of the relegation places in the Premier Division of the SSC Airtricity League. They got a 2-1 comeback win against Dundalk in their Louth Derby at Oriel Park last night. Aidan Keane converted a 95th minute penalty as St Pat's got a late draw at Waterford. Louth will play in the All-Ireland football semi-finals for the first time in 69 years today. They're up against Mayo at Croke Park, who are looking to reach the final for the first time since 2021. A place in the next season's All-Ireland Senior Football Championship is up for grabs in the Tailteann Cup final. 2024 winners Down go up against Wicklow in the decider at Croke Park at 3:30. Download the Go Loud app now, your new home for Off the Ball.
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17: Hey, it's Jess here, and Maya Jama has swapped the Love Island villa for the world of acting. She's made her acting debut in the brand new trailer for season 2 of Netflix's The Gentlemen. Maya stars as the glamorous wife of one of Theo James's associates in the upcoming series.
18: How do you do?
19: I do very well.
18: Years we've been living in the zoo and contracting. Now we're living in the jungle and expanding.
17: The Gentlemen season 2 lands on Netflix on September 3rd. And former Love Island star Tina has revealed there was a huge fight in the villa that viewers didn't get to see. Speaking on Spill with Will podcast, Tina claimed Aidan's brother Cav and his partner Jasmine got into a heated row over Jasmine's relationship with Aidan. And Dermot Kennedy's taken over Dublin's Aviva Stadium this weekend with rising Irish singer-songwriter Aaron Rowe. I caught up with Aaron to chat about how he got started in music and the advice he'd give to anyone dreaming of playing on stages around the world.
20: Like 12 years playing in pubs, doing nearly every night of the week. Did that for forever. I felt like, yeah, it just became my whole life from the age of 16. Yeah, I never really knew anything else. I never had another job, only ever played gigs. Your biggest strength is your individuality. Embrace that and be yourself. That is that's your biggest strength.
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10: Clear blue skies and sunny.
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23: Good morning, welcome on in.
24: Morning, gorgeous. Guess where I'm going after this lovely show with you?
23: Where are you going? I'm
24: going to IKEA.
23: You actually going to IKEA?
24: Get that meatballs, you know?
23: Are you actually going for the meatballs?
24: No.
23: They're so good, by the way.
24: I'm a liver kid. I don't understand the whole Dublin meatball fascination.
23: You're like a fish out of water. If you haven't tried the meatballs, right, I would recommend... Well, first of all, trying it, you're going out that way.
24: You're a vegetarian,
23: love. Yeah, but I have a time. Okay. There was a time and a place, okay. You know. But they have hot dogs, right? And they have vegetarian ones. They are very good also. The food out there, you could go for a whole family dinner and it will cost like £5 or something.
24: I just find it so strange that there's a restaurant in a furniture store.
23: I know it makes no sense.
24: It makes no sense.
23: But when you're there, it does make sense for some reason.
24: I'll send you a pic while I'm there anyway.
23: Please do.
24: Of the meatballs. Not my meatballs.
23: Digging a hole.
24: Moving on. Aaron Rowe is in the building. He is going to be supporting Dermot Kennedy tonight and tomorrow night. And we have him right here, right now.
23: And we will not be chatting to him about IKEA meatballs. No. Although it is a switch up from chicken filler rolls. We'll chat to Aaron after Slater. It's Dance on Spin this morning. Yeah.

0: It's your number one hit music station. You're on Spin with Jamie and Faye. Since releasing his debut single, Hey Ma, this man's career has gone from strength to strength. He has sold out headline tours across the UK and Ireland and shared stages with some of the biggest names in music, opening for Lewis Capaldi throughout the UK, Ireland and Australia, with New Zealand as well, while also supporting Sam Fender, Zach Bryan and Dermot Kennedy this weekend. The one and only Aaron Rowe. How are you, man?
1: I'm all right. How are you?
2: That list couldn't get longer if you tried.
0: By the way, that's a condensed version of what was originally written down there, you know?
2: You are booked and busy. When do you sleep?
1: Whenever I'm on the plane, you know what I mean?
2: So come here, you grew up in Monkstown Farm. Has where you came from shaped your music and your outlook? I did hear on a podcast the fact that you loved music but you kind of hid it as a kid. Is that true?
1: 100%. Like, yeah, I was doing a lot of boxing and all and everything. It was one of them things. You know, you grow up in a place like that and you're like,
2: yeah.
1: It's
2: not cool.
1: It's just that fear of being bullied. Like, yeah. Do you know what I mean? But it wasn't like that, actually. You know, once I started playing music, it was like, you know, it was, you know, you have to just be yourself, don't you?
2: Yeah, you do. I did drama in school and I was so embarrassed about that when I was younger.
0: But it's weird,
2: so
0: as you get older, you kind of own it more, being like, why didn't I lean into that more going
2: completely.
0: Back then?
2: And look at you now.
0: Like, you've been playing guitar since 16, I do believe.
1: Yeah, a long time, yeah.
0: Going back to the old pub style of, you know, doing gigs in pubs and things like that, like with songs like Country Roads or Sweet Caroline and all of that. If you were to look back at 16-year-old Aaron and then go, whew, fast forward to now, what's he thinking like?
1: Why did you take so long?
0: How old are you now?
2: You're 29.
1: I'm 20 years old.
2: Are you 30?
1: Yeah.
2: You're young.
1: I was gigging in pubs for 12 years.
2: Yeah.
1: I got caught up in all that.
2: And do you miss it at all? Because, you know, obviously there's something beautiful about a small, intimate gig. And now obviously, you know, you're playing with Dermot Kennedy this weekend in the Aviva Friday and Saturday night, which is absolutely huge.
1: Do I miss it? I think I did enough. Like, do you know what I mean? I was doing 100, I don't even know how many gigs. Do you know what I mean? I definitely, it was mental. And it was amazing and it shaped me, you know. I did it for way too long, though.
0: It's really weird how some people would look at someone like you and think overnight success, because for us, like, we heard you out of nowhere when it came with, like, Hey Ma and the songs, and all of a sudden you're all over the Spin playlist. But then even recently, like, seeing Niall Horan on an American interview shouting you out.
1: Legend.
2: Yeah.
1: What a legend.
0: Where's your head at with all of that? And how did you actually get to this point? Like, what was the turning point where things have started to go the way they have?
1: I mean, I was on the verge of giving up, and because I really wanted to just go back to enjoying writing songs, like, and I really wasn't, because I was just constantly burnt out from gigging every single night.
2: Yeah.
1: You know what I mean? And sometimes two or three times a day.
2: Yeah.
1: And it's all I did. Like, I was always missing everything. Do you know what I mean? For years, and yeah, I was just constantly...
2: You were grinding it out in the hopes that...
1: Like, do you know what I mean? And yeah, I just had no energy for writing and creating. And it was sort of when I decided to pack all that in and just the right things happened. And I was very lucky, you know what I mean? Things just sort of went bang, bang, bang. And it was like... Yeah,
2: and what was that moment, Aaron? Like, when it went from like, oh, I could actually make a career out of this. You know, what was the big break moment when you look back on it now that kind of changed everything for you?
1: It was a series of events. Like, I remember I was playing in the Down Tavern and this American fella walks in and he says, my name's James or whatever. And he goes, he's talking about, James ended up being my manager. And then I ended up going to, I was still playing gigs around town in Dublin. Lewis Capaldi walks into a pub one day, says hello, whatever, and then I'm in Nashville a few weeks later and meet Lewis again and have a little chat. Lewis introduces me to Connor, and James and Connor now are both two of two managers.
2: Wow.
1: And then, yeah, it's just since then, it's just been, it's just felt like pure luck.
0: Well, you have some good mentors around you. So Connor Donoghue, isn't it, from formerly A Wild Youth? And then Lewis Capaldi. What, like, when you're working alongside people, even the connection now with Niall Horan, you have Niall Horan, Lewis Capaldi, Connor Donoghue. Like, what type of advice or guidance do they give you? Like, what's the most important thing that they've kind of given you so far?
1: I think the best advice you can give any musician is just to be, you know, your individuality is your biggest strength. So be yourself. And that's the best advice anyone can ever give.
2: And do you enjoy the writing process a lot more now than, you know, takes the edge off. It's easier.
1: A lot more free time. You know what I mean? It's like a lot more time to be thinking. Like, if you're going to be a songwriter, you have to be thinking about writing songs all the time.
2: Okay.
1: You know what I mean? You can't just be a part-time songwriter.
0: We'll be back with Aaron Rowe in just a couple of minutes right here on Spin.

0: Summer's number one hit music station. It's Spin with Jamie and Faye. Dermot Kennedy taking over the Aviva tonight and tomorrow. And the one and only Aaron Rowe is on support. He's in studio with us now.
1: Do your songs come from personal experiences or imagination? I know you were diagnosed with ADHD in your mid-20s. Has this, the diagnosis helped writing, or, you know, or is it, you know, still the same?
2: It goes both ways.
1: Really?
2: Doesn't it?
1: Yeah.
2: Like, you know what I mean? It goes both ways. But, it can be a superpower, and it can be debilitating as well, do you know what I mean? Music is the greatest outlet for a busy brain.
1: Yeah. You know what I
0: mean? Focusing on the positive, you said it could be a superpower. In what way do you feel like it can be a superpower? Is it that hyper focus that you get locked into it, or?
2: I think it's being able to focus on loads of things at once. Do you know what I mean? Like, I think I can never really focus on one thing. Do you know what I mean? And that's when I'm actually at my worst, is trying to like sit and do one task at a time. Like, I'm really zone in on something. But being on stage, you've got so many people to focus on at once. So it's sort of like, that's where you feel most normal.
0: Do you feel it? Is it easy to be present in a moment like that, where let's say this weekend there's going to be 40,000 people there?
1: Huge.
2: That's what I mean. That's when I feel most present. And like, when I'm on my own, that's when I feel so most disconnected. You know what I mean? It's so weird.
1: That's such a great way to put it. I feel like for someone who doesn't struggle with ADHD, I really understand that. It's really nicely put. And you have also hinted at new music. What can we expect?
2: I've got loads of new music coming.
1: Loads and loads. Is it all top secret, or is it?
2: There's just loads of new music coming, do you know what I mean?
0: Love it. People from the labels in the room, are we allowed to be speaking about these things, guys? Okay, everyone's looking at each other like, maybe we should be quiet. And so
1: I will ask, is it a continuation of what you've already created, or does it feel like it's going down a new road? What can we expect without telling too much?
2: It's getting bigger, I suppose. The production's getting bigger.
1: Yeah.
2: I always wanted to really build it slowly, because I want to be able to play the record live. And you know, I think it should sound exactly the same. The gig and the record should sound, you know what I mean? You're doing the same thing. So I wanted to start small, and I kept everything very simple at the start, and now we're adding in a lot more elements. Which is amazing to be able to do that. So yeah, it's getting bigger, and it's becoming more exciting, and it's just all really grown steadily, you know what I mean?
0: With some of your successful like songwriting friends, like say Niall Horan, Lewis Capaldi, or whoever, Connor even, who do you go to when you write a song for feedback? Like, is there anyone in particular that you would like, even maybe not so much in the music world?
2: The non-musical people in my life.
1: Really?
2: You know? Yeah, because they're the ones that actually give you the most honest answers. Yeah. You know, we talk to a music person, even though I always will send it to like James and Connor first. Do you know what I mean? And go, what is reckon or whatever. And then just throw the phone to the other side of the room.
0: In the WhatsApp archive, I don't want to see that.
1: Good or bad.
2: What do you think? But the best way, I think, to get feedback is just from people who don't play music.
1: Yeah.
2: Because they are actually, they don't have a reason why they like it or don't like it.
1: From a different brain of like how it's been created and all that crap. Yeah. And you're going on tour. Yeah. Which is
0: tell
1: huge.
0: Us about that, yeah.
1: Belfast, Galway, Cork, Limerick, Dublin. Huge.
2: Yeah, and
1: huge.
2: All across,
1: you're going to Dolan's in Limerick. I'm from Limerick.
2: Are you from Limerick?
1: Yeah, you need to go to Nancy Blake's for a good pint.
2: All right, I will.
1: I don't know if you drink Guinness now, but great pints.
2: I'll check it out, I've not spent much. I've done a couple of gigs. I played around Adair and all that crack. Like, you know,
1: is there a manor?
2: No, in the town.
1: Oh, yeah.
2: I only spent a little bit of time in Limerick. I played Dolan's there a few months ago, done a pop-up, and that was unbelievable.
1: Yeah,
2: can't wait to go back down to Limerick City, boy.
0: Man, this tour is going to be incredible. Obviously, like Faye just said, Dublin, Cork, Limerick, Galway, Belfast in there as well. And like, to tie it all off, okay, this weekend, Dermot Kennedy, if anyone's going to the Aviva, what can they expect from Aaron Rowe?
2: Got the full band. And I have a few new tunes. So, yeah, it's going to be unbelievable. I can't wait.
1: Incredible.
2: It's going to be the biggest gig I've ever played in Ireland.
1: It's huge.
2: It's mental.
0: So, will we be coming back in a few years' time to see you then in the Aviva Stadium?
1: We better be.
2: Hope so.
0: I think we will.
1: Let me know. I want to book tickets. Aaron, thank you so much
0: you,
1: for coming
0: Aaron,
1: on. We really, really appreciate it.
2: Nice one.
3: Here we go. Jamie and Faye are on Spin. You're number one.

0: Styles on Spin with Jamie and Faye this morning. As we were chatting to Aaron Rowe a couple of moments ago, I was just thinking in my head, like, he didn't seem fazed at all the fact that he's getting on stage to 40,000 people this evening.
1: I kind of had secondhand nerves, Jamie.
0: Yes, so did I.
1: Was like, before he came in, guys, okay, I was like, are you nervous? Like, yeah, you're nervous. My energy was like,
0: he's
1: so
0: like, now
1: high.
0: I am.
1: And he was like, no, he was so calm and chill. And I was like, how is this guy so relaxed? I'd be up in a heap. Anyways, I'd also be up in a heap if I won 250k. We'll be giving that away.
0: Sorry, I spoke over you. Take it away.
1: We'll be giving you all the details in just a bit.
0: There we go.
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1: You are. The thing is, the summer has been going swell. The weather is spitting the rocks. Mm-hmm. And imagine having 200k in your back pocket to spend. All you need to do, it's very, very simple, is text SPIN to 57557. That's 57557. The cost is €2.50. Standard message rate to play. You need to be over 18 to enter. You're playing across the Go Loud network of stations. All T's and C's are up there on the SPIN website. Now get that entry in by 3 p.m. next Friday. The cash machine will randomly pick one lucky winner. It could be you. Answer the phone within five rings, tell us the prize amount, and we give you all that money. It's €250,000 exactly. So pick up the phone, get texting SPIN to 57557. Best luck.

0: Spin with Jamie and Faye. I feel like you're about to pour your heart out here for a moment.
1: Not quite, okay? I have a selection of questions that I have just kind of, I think about on the regular, not always, but anyways, nonetheless.
0: Things are pondering your mind, Faye.
1: Pondering my mind. Yeah, these are some things that come to come to mind. And I do think other people have these thoughts as well, whether it be at some point in your life. So this one is starting off strong. Yeah. Jamie, when was the last point, or can you remember the last point in life where you felt like a kid?
0: Oh my God. Yeah, but it's really like dark. Like I remember my last childhood pet was a lizard, right? Lenny the lizard.
1: Yeah.
0: She had a great life. She was 8 years of age. Yeah. When she died, I was like, that's the last time I felt like a kid, you know? But then I feel like as I'm getting older, I'm like, well, am I still that kid? Like, I feel like, have I even grown up?
1: No, you're not a kid anymore.
0: No, I know physically and on the passport it says I'm not, but mentally, mentally.
1: You can be, you can be. Also, have you ever like thought about what your inner voice sounds like? You know, if it had...
0: like a voice. Like itself.
1: A voice, what would it sound like?
0: My inner voice sounds like when I talk like this. When I talk like this into the microphone, that's what my inner voice sounds like.
1: I thought you were going to say it gives like Jim Carrey. I feel like your inner voice is like Jim Carrey.
0: There probably is a few weirdos up there that take over from time to time, but mainly it's me going, stop, please. I don't want these voices in my head anymore.
1: Shut up.
0: That's me.
1: Another thing, okay? Mm. If you were to give up social media in the morning, who do you think would notice? Because a lot of people wouldn't notice.
0: Right, so 2 points on this. For me, absolutely nobody, because I barely use it. For you, I would say about 50,000 people. 42,000 people to be precise.
1: 42,000, yeah. 43 as of today.
0: Oh, go on. Congratulations, babe.
1: That cringed me out. I just saw my phone.
0: Oh, you gave everybody the ick listening right now. Oh, my God.
1: Yeah, you can text in, lads, there. Do you ever think about, like, what your pets think that you do? Like while you're gone? Like, do they think you have a job? Or do they,
0: where do they go for 8 hours a day? That type of buzz, you know?
1: Because
0: my dog, right, he thinks if he goes outside and comes back in again, that he just has to be paid in biscuits, you know?
1: Yeah.
0: And I wonder if he thinks, like, I go outside and come back to get biscuits also.
1: True.
0: You know?
1: Eating a lot of biscuits.
0: That's what ponders my mind, really.
1: Another one.
0: Mm.
1: There is one day, or there has been one day, where you did something for the last time.
0: Yeah.
1: And that always freaks me out. Like, there was a time where it was the last time doing
0: XYZ. Yeah.
1: You know?
0: And you never realize it. Like, playing, like, I don't know, tip the can on the road with your mates as a kid, you never actually realized the last time that you would all be together. You know?
1: You got grounded for the last time. You know what I mean?
0: Well, I'm 27, still living at home, so I can still probably be grounded.
2: Here we go. Jamie and Faye are on Spin. Your number

0: hear what's going on.
1: Well, here is what's going on. Ryan Seacrest has shut down rumors that he was snubbed from Taylor Swift and Travis Kelce's wedding. Fans noticed that the TV host and radio star was missing from the star-studded guest list, but Seacrest says he was invited and had even RSVP'd yes to the wedding. Ryan Seacrest was kind of popular more so like 15, 18 years ago.
2: American Idol, I think, yeah. Wasn't it? He was huge. He was presenting American Idol.
1: Yeah, I think he still does like bits. I don't know if it's particularly American Idol, but one of the talent shows in the US. Yeah. He also used to host a radio show in Dublin.
2: No way.
1: On our sister station, 98 FM, he used to do the evening time show at the same time that we do now.
2: So I think could be like
1: you could be like Ryan Seacrest. Except, you know, the $15 million a year, where do we, you know, find that type of thing? Wow. Anyway, himself and Taylor Swift are really good friends, but speaking on his radio show, he explained that he had to pull out of the wedding last minute because of a work commitment. He said after being booked to host Disney's 4th of July celebrations, Seacrest said he was honored to be invited, but admitted he was disappointed he couldn't make it. How, is that a good friend, Ryan? You're getting ready to go to this wedding. You've been invited.
2: Depends how much money. Jamie, when there's money involved, like if I got a job, okay, and you were getting married,
1: yeah,
2: and the job paid me that, like, a good amount.
1: He got a couple mil defo.
2: I'll meet you for a coffee. I'll buy you the coffee.
1: Yeah, yeah, yeah. But yeah, but Ryan Seacrest, who's a billionaire, okay? You know, do you not think he could have missed one gig? I know it's a Disney thing and it's a big deal, but if you're apparently such good friends, like you knew about the wedding, could you not said, I'll get someone else to host the whole Disney thing, you know? Or is it, I guess he has to stay relevant too, doesn't he?
2: Yeah, he's not that relevant anymore, is he?
1: I wouldn't have thought so with Ryan Seacrest. He also revealed that he bumped into Taylor and Travis after accepting the invitation the first time, with Taylor telling him that the wedding was going to be a fun late night celebration. Despite missing the big day, Seacrest wished the newlyweds well and said he was thrilled to have been included. Never getting invited to anything ever again.
2: Yeah.
1: But kinda,
2: it's, pardon the pun, it's bad blood. Now we got bad blood.
3: Here we go. Jamie and Faye are on spin. You're number one.

0: Well, that wraps it up with ourselves on Spin this morning with Jamie and Faye.
1: Yes, anyone going to Dermot Kennedy tonight, have a whale of a time. I'm so, so jealous. I never ended up getting tickets.
0: I was surprised that Aaron didn't say, ah, go on, I'll throw you a pair of tickets. Because we did have Aaron Rowe on the show earlier on, who is supporting Dermot tonight.
1: Ah, but I just want to be in like a cheap little being like, can I have tickets at him? You know, I'd be like pure cringe.
0: Anyway, we got to get out of here. Yeah. Sean's on the way. 10 minutes in a row. Olivia Rodrigo, Kingfisher to come on. If you missed the details of how 250,000 euro exactly could be going in your back pocket with Spin Summer Cash Machine, Sean's on the way. We'll chat to you later.
1: Bye.
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3: Now!
4: I'm Leah, here's what's happening. Temperatures are to climb again today. Those taking to the water are being reminded of the risk of cold water shock. RNLI Water Safety Education Manager Finn Mullen says not to panic if you get into trouble.
5: Even though the air is really warm, the water can be still very cold in our seas, our rivers and our lakes. If you do find yourself in trouble in the water for whatever reason, just simply fight that instinct to panic.
4: Meanwhile, in Spain, at least 23 people are missing and 12 have died in wildfires on the south coast. It's the country's worst such disaster in more than two decades. Aline Rosa is among those who've been evacuated.
6: So we all just packed a few things, passports, a lot of us slept in cars, but we think our house is okay.
4: A man is still in hospital in Greece after he was partially sucked out a window on a Ryanair flight. It happened shortly after takeoff on a flight from Thessaloniki in Greece to Germany yesterday. Owen Curry, editor of Travel Extra, says the crews did not delay in their response.
7: But also pay close attention to that safety video and also make sure you have a seatbelt on, because it's pretty clear the person sitting beside the window had a seatbelt on and things would be a lot worse if he hadn't.
4: Victims of sexual violence are being encouraged to make use of the sexual assault treatment units. The HSE units recorded a 5% increase in attendances last year. National Clinical Lead for SATU Services, Professor Maeve Ogan, says capacity issues slow down the process.
8: And most years we manage to see 9 out of 10 people within 3 hours. But for the first time, the number we were able to see within 3 hours fell.
4: A murder investigation is still underway after former MP Anne Widdecombe was found dead at her home in Devon on Thursday. Sky's West of England correspondent Dan Whitehead has the latest.
9: Confirming that the 26-year-old white male British national who was arrested, that he had been released without charge, no longer part of this investigation.
4: And Pitbull and his legion of fans have set the Guinness World Record for the largest gathering of people wearing bald caps. Last night, an army of 22,141 self-proclaimed baldies took to the BST Hyde Park in London, officially setting the world record.
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4: Starting off with the World Cup, England take on Norway in the quarterfinal tonight at 10 in Miami. Whoever wins that game will face either Argentina or Switzerland in the last four next week. Meanwhile, France are set to face Spain in the semis. Mikel Merino scored late on as Spain won 2-1 over Belgium last night. In the Premier Division of the SSC Electricity League, Drogheda United have moved 4 points clear of the relegation places. They had a 2-1 comeback win against Dundalk last night. St Pat's got a late draw at Waterford and Sligo Rovers Galway United in tonight's clash. In the Women's National League, Athlone Town and Galway United are at the top heading into today's games. Defending champions Athlone can move 3 points clear at the top with a win at Cork City, while Galway United don't play until tomorrow. And in the GAA, Louth will play in the All-Ireland Football Semi-Finals for the first time in 69 years. They're up against Mayo at Croke Park at 6 this evening. Download the Go Loud app now, your new home for Off the Ball.
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11: Hey, it's Jess here. While Strictly has dropped its first celebrity names for the 2026 series, taken to the ballroom this year are EastEnders star Lacey Turner, TV personality Danny Dyer, Australian singer Delta Goodrum, and celebrity hairstylist Chris Appleton. Safe to say, the competition is looking fierce already. And if you're counting down the days to 13 Going on 30 reboot, there's more good news. Jennifer Garner, who played Jenna Rink in the original 2000 2004 film has given the remake her seal of approval, saying it does a great job of honouring the iconic noughties classic.
1: 13 going on 30, yes, there is a reboot. It's shooting right now. I haven't gotten a chance to visit them on set yet, but I think people will have a blast watching it.
11: The film is still in production, so there's no release date just yet. And finally, Girls Aloud are treating fans to something special. The group has announced a deluxe reissue of their 2007 album Tangled Up, featuring two previously unheard tracks called What's a Girl to Do and My Heart. We already know those songs are going to be going straight into the playlist. And for all your hottest trending stories, add Spin to your socials.
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0: We're Spin. 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
3: 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It's Spin. We are coming to you live today from the beautiful Pavilions Shopping Centre, celebrating 100 summers with HB Ice Cream. 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And I'm here with the Spinnies until 3 o'clock today. Let's kick off your 10 Spin hits in a row. It's Olivia Rodrigo with Drop Dead on Spin.

10 spin hits in a row. That's Doja Cat on your beautiful Saturday. I'm coming to you live from Pavilions. 10 spin hits in a row continue in a couple of minutes. But the ladies were making quite a few headlines over the last week. Maybe a high-profile wedding, maybe not. Right now, though, music from Noah Cahan. It's Doors and Spin.

Becky Hill, more. 10 spin hits in a row with Sean Carey coming to you live from Pavilions today. Taylor Swift is on the way in just a couple of minutes. Right now, it's this one from beautiful Bruno Mars. I just might. You stepped

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It's summer's number one hit music station. These fellas are going to be on stage later on, supporting Dermot Kennedy. Cash Machine in buzzing the way in a couple of minutes. Right now, it's Amble on Spin.

0: Sonny Federa, Think About Us to finish off our 10 spin hits in a row on summer's number one hit music station. It's Sean Carey here live today from the Pavilion Shopping Centre, my local shopping centre. 100 Irish summers are being celebrated with HB Ice Cream. They've created the HB Ice Cream Time Machine. It's an immersive multi-zone activation. It's going right on here through the centre. We're right outside Super Value. It's all kicking off here. I'm with the Spinnies till 3 o'clock. It's a phenomenal weekend. The weather is shining. And if that's not enough for you, how about this? Summer cash machine. And breathe after that biggest ever cash machine given away yesterday, €310,000. We have reloaded the cash machine and it's now just a measly €250,000 to give away. And that is going to one lucky listener this coming Friday. It's as simple as this. 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What you need to remember is 3 p.m. this coming Friday, that is when the cash machine will close. It'll randomly pick a number and you could be the person who gets that call. If you answer the call within five rings, tell us the prize amount. The cash is yours. It's as simple as that. Have you forgot it already? It's €250,000. That is right. Text SPIN to 57557. That's 57557. 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I'm just after seeing a guy with the worst sunburn of all time in Pavilion Shopping Centre. Watch it burn. Katy Perry on the way. HB Ice Cream tastes so good. And that's where I'm live from today. Niall Horan's on the way with Taste So Good on Spin.
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It's Coldplay on Spin, summer's number one hit music station, and oh, what a summer it is. We are feeling it today on this Saturday. Very warm here in Pavilions, but we are getting ready for the World Cup, which is just in the final stages of its whole process at the moment. McDonald's, we have teamed up with next week on Fully Charged for loads of vouchers to win ahead of the FIFA World Cup semi-finals and the final next weekend. Plus, if that's not enough for you, we have

0: Monday at 7 on Spin. Jonas Blue on the way in a couple of minutes. He brings me right back to 2016's immaculate summer vibes. I think we might rival it this summer. He's on the way in Spin.
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11: Hey, it's Carl here. Now that the knockout stages are in full swing, it's time to remember one of the wildest moments in World Cup history. Cast your minds back to 2010. Uruguay were seconds from going out to Ghana when star striker Luis Suarez quite literally stopped a goal with his hands.
12: Down on the touchline, Suarez was almost in tears.
11: He was sent off. Ghana were awarded a penalty, but they missed it. Uruguay went on to win a penalty shootout and reach the semi-final. Finals. Talk about doing whatever it takes.
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13: I'm Leah, here's what's happening. Uisce Éireann is urging people across the country to conserve water during the heatwave. A high temperature warning is in place for 13 counties until tomorrow. Meteorologist with Ireland's Weather Channel, Cathal Nolan, says the criteria for a heatwave has been met.
14: Over the course of the weekend and through much of next week, we expect to retain the very warm conditions, heatwave conditions indeed, in many parts of the country.
13: Meanwhile, at least 23 people are missing after devastating wildfires in Andalusia on Spain's south coast. 12 people have

0: died, and it's the country's worst such disaster in more than two decades. There's confusion over who has to pay a TV licence. Earlier this week, RTE Director General Kevin Backhurst indicated that TVs which get channels from broadband might not need to. Meanwhile, Ampost, which collects the fees, says that anyone who has a TV must have one. Adrian Weckler of the Irish Independent says the lack of clarity could be a reason why people are not paying the fee.
1: The government, and to a lesser extent RTE, and certainly Ampost, is going to want to be clear with people as to who exactly needs to pay the TV license.
0: 15-year-old disability rights activist Cara Darmody will continue her protest at Leinster House next week. She's accusing the government of causing permanent damage to children with disabilities because of long waits for assessments of needs. The latest figures reveal a record-breaking number of children have been left waiting longer than 6 months. Cara, who's going to stage a 50-year protest outside Leinster House, says the government is allowing the waiting list to grow.
2: But now they've allowed that to climb to almost 22,000 children in the last 14 months, which is a 50% increase, despite me warning them that that would happen.
0: And having downtime is the key to Niall Horan's success. The singer also admits his guilty pleasure is watching reality show The Traitors. The former One Direction star says the creative juices don't flow if you're on the move all the time, according to the Irish Independent. Niall is preparing for his next world tour dinner party, which kicks off in September.
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0: Starting off with the World Cup, England take on Norway in the quarterfinal tonight at 10 in Miami. Whoever wins that game will face either Argentina or Switzerland in the last four next week. Meanwhile, France are set to face Spain in the semis. Mikel Merino scored late on as Spain won 2-1 over Belgium last night. In the Premier Division of the SSC Electricity League, Drogheda United have moved 4 points clear of the relegation places. They had a 2-1 comeback win against Dundalk last night. St Pat's got a late draw at Waterford, and Sligo Rovers face Galway United in tonight's clash. In the Women's National League, Athlone Town and Galway United are at the top heading into today's games. Defending champions Athlone can move 3 points clear at the top with a win at Cork City, while Galway United don't play until tomorrow. And in the GAA, Louth will play in the All-Ireland football semi-finals for the first time in 69 years. They're up against Mayo at Croke Park at 6 this evening. Download the Go Loud app now, your new home for off the ball.
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5: Hey, it's Jess here. Strictly Come Dancing has revealed the first celebrities joining the 2026 lineup. Hitting the ballroom are EastEnders star Lacey Turner, TV personality Danny Dyer, Australian singer Delta Goodrum, and celebrity hairstylist Chris Appleton. And Maya Jama is making her acting debut. The presenter stars in the brand new trailer for season 2 of Netflix The Gentleman, where she plays the glamorous wife of one of Theo James's associates. The Gentleman returns to Netflix on September 3rd. And finally, Jamie and Faye caught up with singer Stella Lefty while she was in Dublin for her sold-out show this week. Despite performing to crowds all over the world, Stella revealed that she still gets nervous before every gig and shared her top tips for dealing with stage fright.
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0: Dry, sunny, with blue skies.

Spin, summer's number one hit music station, Sean Carey Live, coming to you today from Pavilion's Shopping Centre in Swords. We are celebrating 100 Irish summers with HB Ice Cream, and they have created the HB Ice Cream Time Machine. It is quite the structure. I'm looking at it right now. It's an immersive multi-zone activation taking you on a nostalgic HB journey. I'm here with the Spinnies till 3 o'clock today. Let's kick off our 10 spin hits in the row with Olivia Dean's So Easy to Fall in Love.

10 spin hits in a row, and we are right in the thick of the summer, which means Electric Picnic and all the other festivals are just around the corner. We're going to have one of the headliners on the way in a couple of minutes to finish off our 10 spin hits in a row. How about one more from the Friday night right now? It's Somber on Spin.

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0: Bottle. 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Summer's number one hit music station. That wraps up our 10 Spin hits in a row. You can catch Role Model at Electric Picnic. And if you're lucky enough to win a ticket to the Sold Out Festival, you can do so next week right here on Spin on Fully Charged Live Monday from 7. Make sure you are there and ready to get yourself involved. I'm live today in the Pavilion Shopping Centre celebrating 100 Irish summers with HB Ice Cream. 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It's an immersive multi-zone activation taking you on a nostalgic HB journey. I'm here with the Spinnies till 3 o'clock. Here's what's coming up. Harry Styles on the way in a couple of minutes with his fabulous dance moves on Spin, Summer's number one hit music station.
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Dermot Kennedy on Big Dermo Day. What a weekend he's going to have in the Aviva Stadium. 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Here's Jump on Spin. I'm not the-

0: 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Let's get you some cash. Spin Summer Cash Machine. Summer Cash Machine. What a summer 2026 has been. A hot, hot week this week, but someone's week is going to heat up even more next Friday when they get their hands on €250,000. 250,000 quid. 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And remember, you are playing across the Go Loud network of stations. Now, 3 p.m. this coming Friday, that's what you need to remember. The cash machine will then randomly pick a number, and it could be you that gets a phone call after 3 this coming Friday. Answer within 5 rings, recite back the prize amount, and the cash is yours. It's as simple as that. €250,000. That's what's up for grabs. Nothing to be sniffed at. 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Band from Wicklow now on the way that are not only one of the most exciting bands in this country, but in anyone else's country. They're one of the most exciting bands on the planet. 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
7: Remember, what's illegal offline is illegal online. The Irish Internet Hotline exists to remove such content from the internet. Last year, there were a total of just over 61,000 reports processed. The organisation deals with reports of racism, xenophobia, child abuse material or child exploitation material. Mick Moran is the CEO of Hotline.ie.
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0: I'm Leah. Here's what's happening. Anyone due to travel to Almería in southern Spain are being advised to postpone their trip. A deadly wildfire has burned through 16,000 acres of land. At least 12 people have been killed while 23 others are missing. Stefan and Isabel Wen's B&B in Bedar has been evacuated and says the conditions are horrendous.
1: We couldn't stand outside because it was the heat. So we went in-house very quickly to take some stuff.
0: Back home, Ishka Aaron says levels in washer reservoirs are historically low. It's urging people to conserve their water.
2: We are seeing our reservoir levels right across the country come under pressure, but particularly in the greater Dublin area, in Wexford, West Cork, across Kilkenny, South Tipperary.
0: That's Margaret Archeridge from Ishka Aaron. A high temperature warning is also in place for 13 counties until tomorrow. Col Nolan of Ireland's Weather Channel says the weather will stay like this up until the early days of next week.
3: Over the course of the weekend and through much of next week, we expect to retain the very warm conditions, heatwave conditions indeed, in many parts of the country.
0: Investigations continue after someone was partially sucked out a window on a Ryanair flight. The incident happened shortly after the flight took off from Thessaloniki in Greece, which was heading to Germany yesterday. Aviation expert Kevin Byrne says jet engines are very common.
4: It is one of the most reliable turbine engines ever made, believe it or not. So what it looks as if it happened was a right side uncontained engine failure. In other words, something went wrong.
0: And Pitbull and his fans have set the Guinness World Record for the largest gathering of people wearing bald caps. Mr. Worldwide has lived up to his name by inspiring a global trend. Pitbull says he's absolutely honoured by the achievement.

0: But I can't tell you this much. I say it to the Baldies all the time in the shows. When y'all put on them ball caps, you know you're about to have the time of your life. And now you're officially in the Guinness Book of World Records.
1: It comes as last night, 22,141 self-proclaimed Baldies took to Hyde Park in London, officially setting the world record.
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1: In the World Cup, Mikel Merino scored the winner in Spain's 2-1 quarter-final win over Belgium last night. Spain will now take on France in Tuesday's semi-final. In another quarter-final, England and Norway face off at 10 p.m. tonight in Miami. Then at 2 a.m, Argentina go up against Switzerland. In the SSE Electricity Premier Division, Drogheda get a 2-1 win over Dundalk last night, which moves them 4 points clear of the relegation places. St. Pat's drew 1-1 away to Watford, while Galway United face Laggar Rovers in the only game of the day at 5 in Salt Hill. In the Women's National League, Athlone Town and Galway United are at the top together heading into today's games. Athlone can move 3 points clear at the top if they beat Cork City. Galway are not in action until tomorrow. And in the GAA, Louth and Mayo go head-to-head for a place in the All-Ireland Senior Football Championship final this evening. It's Louth's first semi-final in 69 years when they bet Monaghan last month. Throw-in at Croke Park is at 6 o'clock. Download the Go Louth app now, your new home for off the ball.
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4: Hey, it's Jess here, and Maya Jama has swapped the Love Island villa for the world of acting. She's made her acting debut in the brand new trailer for season 2 of Netflix, The Gentlemen. Maya stars as the glamorous wife of one of Theo James's associates in the upcoming series.
5: How do you do?
6: I do very well.
5: Years we've been living in the zoo and contracting. Now we're living in the jungle expanding.
4: The Gentlemen season 2 lands on Netflix on September 3rd. And former Love Island star Tina has revealed there was a huge fight in the villa that viewers didn't get to see. Speaking on Spill with Will podcast, Tina claimed Aiden's brother Cav and his partner Jasmine got into a heated row over Jasmine's relationship with Aiden. And Dermot Kennedy's taken over Dublin's Aviva Stadium this weekend with rising Irish singer-songwriter Aaron Rowe. I caught up with Aaron to chat about how he got started in music and the advice he'd give to anyone dreaming of playing on stages around the world.
7: Like 12 years playing in pubs, doing nearly every night of the week. Did that for forever. I felt like, yeah, it just became my whole life from the age of 16. Yeah, I never really knew anything else. I never had another job, only ever played gigs. Your biggest strength is your individuality. Embrace that and be yourself. That is that's your biggest strength.
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9: 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It's all going off here today in Pavilions. I'm here till 3 with the Spinnies. Let's kick off 10 spin hits in a row with Sonny Vareira.

It's Ray, Where Is My Husband on 10 spin hits in a row with Summer's number one hit music station. Let's get some music now from a lady who dropped her new album only last weekend. Visitor, here she is, Sienna Spyro, Material Lover on Spin.

10 spin hits in a row with Jazzy and Chris Lorenzo. I always say that name like Yasmin in Love Island. In a couple of minutes, we'll have music from Taylor Swift. Right now, this girl co-wrote this song with Noah Kahan. It's Stella Lefty Boston on Spin. On a train.

weekend on 10 spin hits in a row, all set for his massive weekend next month in the lovely, beautiful Croke Park in Dublin. Cat's Eye are on the way in a couple of minutes right now. 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

0: Cat's Eye to wrap up our 10 spin hits a row on summer's number one hit music station, the home of Fully Charged, where next week we've got €2,000 for grabs on the tricky 10. 10 questions and every answer is between 1 and 10. 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It's as simple as that. Best score of the week as well will get themselves a Ryanair voucher, so you don't even have to get the full 10. Play daily at 8 a.m. or new earlier time as well at 9 a.m. for the Naughty Threesome. And some people say it's a bit too hot this weather in the middle of a heat wave for a Naughty Threesome. I say if you can't stand the heat, get out of the kitchen. It's 3 back-to-back Naughties, bangers in a row. And if that's not enough for you, how about this?
1: 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Summer
0: Cash Machine. After that biggest ever cash machine given away yesterday, €310,000, we have reloaded the cash machine and it's now just a measly €250,000 to give away. And that is going to one lucky listener this coming Friday. It's as simple as this. 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It'll randomly pick a number and you could be the person who gets that call. If you answer the call within 5 rings, tell us the prize amount, the cash is yours. It's as simple as that. Have you forgot it already? It's €250,000. That is right. 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

0: Spin, summer's number one hit music station. That's almost it for me today. Thank you so much for making me a part of your weekend. We're here at HB Ice Cream in Pavilion Shopping Centre. It's very hot. I'm going to enjoy some of the ice cream there. Jack Keating is on the way in a couple of minutes. He's got cash machine info and also some more info on that massive competition taking place on Fully Charged next week. Make sure you are tuned in from 7. Have a great weekend. I'll chat to you then. Bye.
1: 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Take it back.
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5: Here's what you need to know.
6: I'm Leah, here's what's happening. Anyone with holidays booked for Almería in the south of Spain are being told to postpone their trip. A wildfire has burned through 16,000 acres of land, which killed 12 people and 23 others are missing. Stefan and Isabel Wen's B&B in Badar has been evacuated.
7: We couldn't see almost anything because there was so much dark smoke when we arrived. There was a lot of wind as well. You couldn't stand outside.
6: Ishka Aaron says levels in water reservoirs are historically low. People are also being urged to conserve their water. Cathal Nolan from Ireland's Weather Channel says the criteria for a heatwave has now been met.
8: We expect to retain the very warm conditions, heatwave conditions indeed, in many parts of the country, with our temperatures having exceeded 25 degrees Celsius for more than 5 consecutive days.
6: Investigations continue after a passenger was partially sucked out a window on a Ryanair flight. It happened on the flight from Greece to Germany yesterday, shortly after takeoff. Aviation expert Kevin Byrne explains what caused it to happen.
9: A right side uncontained engine failure. In other words, something went wrong. One of the spinning blades, and it dislodged a piece of the cowling, which then hit the window and caused a massive instantaneous decompression of the cabin.
6: There's confusion over who has to pay a TV license. Earlier this week, the RTE Director General indicated that TVs which access channels via broadband may not need a license. Meanwhile, Ampus says anyone who watches TV must pay it. Adrian Weckler of the Irish Independent says the lack of clarity may be contributing to people not paying the fee.
10: The government, and to a lesser extent RTE, and certainly Ampus, is going to want to be clear with people as to who exactly needs to pay the TV licence.
6: UK police believe Anne Widdecombe was attacked 24 hours before she was found. The former MP was found dead in her home on Thursday after sustaining serious injuries. A 26-year-old man arrested yesterday has since been released. And New York's mayor says Taylor Swift paid more than €140,000 to cover public costs linked to her wedding. Last Friday, the pop star and NFL player Travis Kelce tied the knot in Madison Square Garden.
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6: In the World Cup, Mikel Merino scored the winner in Spain's 2-1 quarter-final win over Belgium last night. Spain will now take on France in Tuesday's semi-final. In another quarter-final, England and Norway face off at 10 p.m. tonight in Miami. Then at 2 a.m, Argentina go up against Switzerland. In the SSE Electricity Premier Division, Drogheda get a 2-1 win over Dundalk last night, which moves them 4 points clear of the relegation places. St. Pat's drew 1-1 away to Waterford, while Galway United face Laggar Rovers in the only game of the day at 5 in Salt Hill. In the Women's National League, Athlone Town and Galway United are at the top together heading into today's games. Athlone can move 3 points clear at the top if they beat Cork City. Galway are not in action until tomorrow. And in the GAA, Louth and Mayo go head-to-head for a place in the All-Ireland Senior Football Championship final this evening. It's Louth's first semi-final in 69 years when they beat Monaghan last month. Throw-in at Croke Park is at 6 o'clock. Download the Go Louth app now out your new home for off the ball.
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13: Hey, it's Jess here. While Strictly has dropped its first celebrity names for the 2026 series, taken to the ballroom this year are EastEnders star Lacey Turner, TV personality Danny Dyer, Australian singer Delta Goodrum, and celebrity hairstylist Chris Appleton. Safe to say the competition is looking fierce already. And if you're counting down the days to 13 going on 30 reboot, there's more good news. Jennifer Garner, who played Jenna Rink in the original 2004 film, has given the remake her seal of approval, saying it does a great job of honouring the iconic noughties classic.
14: 13 going on 30, yes, there is a reboot. It's shooting right now. I haven't gotten a chance to visit them on set yet, but I think people will have a blast watching it.
13: The film is still in production, so there's no release date just yet. And finally, Girls Aloud are treating fans to something special. The group has announced a deluxe reissue of their 2007 album Tangled Up, featuring two previously unheard tracks called What's a Girl to Do and My Heart. We already know those songs are going to be going straight into the playlist. And for all your hottest trending stories, add Spin to your socials.
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16: Oh, what is the crack? It is Jack Keating here on a beautiful Saturday. Hope you're having a lovely, lovely weekend. We have got a great show ahead of us. Obviously, we got to get to those summer cash machine details. And also, we have teamed up with McDonald's and the FIFA World Cup to give away some vouchers. That is 50 quid. I've got four of them. More details on how you can win that are coming up very, very soon. But we have got to get back to the music first. And we are kicking off 10 spin hits in a row with a song that I just cannot get out of my head right now. Olivia Rodrigo, this is Drop Dead. And it's playing on Summer's number one hit music station.

0: say goodnight.
1: Oh, that song just sounds so much better in the sun. Come find me, MK Clementine Douglas, playing in the middle of 10 spin hits in a row. Switching up the vibes here with the legendary Lewis Capaldi. This is Stay Love.

Becky Hill in the middle of 10 spin hits in a row. My name is Jack Heating. Make sure you're keeping spin loud because we are just minutes away from dropping those all-important summer cash machine details. 250,000 is up for grabs on Friday. And here's Zara Larsson.

0: I Run, closing out 10 spin hits in a row. My name is Jack Keating. Hope you're having a lovely Saturday, and we are officially in the business end of the FIFA World Cup. We have teamed up with McDonald's to get you match ready with their new FIFA World Cup meal for adults, available now. 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
9: 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Join Owen Shahan, Tommy Rooney, plus some very special Gaelic football guests on Thursday, the 23rd of July, before the men's All-Ireland Senior Football Final. 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
2: Cannot believe this guy made us wait till June to drop some new music, but trust me on this, it was worth the wait. And if you love a good music video, check it out. 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Her name's, well, she is an influencer. Her name is Alex Earle. But Benson Boone is back. This is Time of the Life, and it's playing on Spin.

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0: Kesha, New Religion is playing on summer's number one hit music station. Tonight, the last two quarterfinals of the FIFA World Cup kick off. And I've teamed up with McDonald's to get you match ready with the FIFA World Cup new meal for adults. Tonight, we have got Norway against England and Argentina against Switzerland. And I've got four 50 euro vouchers to give away. If you want to win those vouchers, send in a voice message with your predictions to the number 087 711 1038. 087 711 1038. Dead Spinitz is just around the corner. When we come back, we are kicking it off with Sam Fender, Olivia Dean. Bring me in. Stay right here.
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2: We've just had a discussion in the room of what I call a topper, as in a pencil sharpener. Dave's like,
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2: Well, it just came in. All guns blazing with the Shankill vocab.
3: I called it a sharpener.
2: A sharpener. A sharpener.
3: Guys, I'm embarrassed. Spin. I don't really identify with that lifestyle, but that is what we called it.
2: Shopper.
3: School. I'm sorry, girls. I'm sorry.
2: Did you
3: sorry
2: have like? This man. Did you have like? Like you'd have to go to the bin to pay
3: yeah,
2: for your pencil,
3: course.
2: Or did you have someone like a butler do it?
4: Get fully charged weekdays when you wake up
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4: This is Spin.
2: Jeeves, the pencil needs sharpening.
3: It was actually Jive.
2: Jive, sorry.
5: What's everyone talking about?
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7: I'm Leah, here's what's happening. Anyone with holidays booked for Almería in the south of Spain are being told to postpone it. A deadly wildfire there has killed at least 12 people while 23 others are missing. Stefan and Isabel Wenz, B&B in Badar, says the conditions are horrendous.
8: There was so much dog smoke when we arrived. There was a lot of wind as well. You couldn't stand outside because it was the heat.
7: Back home, people are being urged to conserve water. It comes as Ishka Aaron warns water in reservoirs are at historically low levels. Margaret Attridge says some areas are already under nighttime restrictions.
9: We try to minimise the impact so that in most areas the restrictions might be from 11 o'clock at night, but in some cases those restrictions have to be longer.
7: A man who was potentially sucked out of a window on a Ryanair flight yesterday continues to be treated in hospital. A piece of the engine broke off and hit the window during a flight from Greece to Germany. Aviation expert Kevin Byrne says the incident could have been a lot worse.
10: So this was lucky. Also, the aircraft was climbing to its cruising altitude and it was doing probably between 250 and 280 knots. So it's not going that fast forward.
7: RTE and Unpussed seem to be on different pages when it comes to who has to pay the TV licence. At the Public Accounts Committee earlier in the week, the RTE boss indicated people who watch TVs which access channels via broadband may not need a licence. Irish Independent's Adrian Weckler says that's at odds with what Unpus says.
11: Computer monitor, and that if it is attached to a box that gets TV signals, that you do need to pay a TV licence.
7: Meanwhile, People Before Profit Solidarity TD Paul Murphy says RTE has created confusion.
12: I think RTE has created quite a significant amount of confusion, which presumably will result in even higher levels of non-payment.
7: And Niall Horan admits binge-watching true crime shows and The Traitors helps him to unwind after touring. The former One Direction star says the secret to his success is being able to hide away. The singer told the Irish Independent having downtime is key to his creativity.
6: Spin Sport
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7: Mayo or Louth will get a place in the All-Ireland football final when they meet at Croke Park this evening. It's Louth's first semi-final in 69 years. Throw-in is at 6 p.m. In the SSE Airtricity Women's Premier Division, from 4, Shelburne will be out to keep the pressure on the top two. They welcome Waterford to Talca Park. From 5, Treaty United are in Greenogue to face Piemont United. And then at 7:30, Sligo Rovers play host Wexford. In the Men's Premier Division, Galway United welcome Sligo Rovers to Pierce Stadium. That kicks off at 5. England face Norway tonight in the World Cup semi-final and that kicks off at 10. In rugby, Ireland have made it 2 wins from 2 in the Nations Championship. They got a 36-20 win over Japan in Newcastle. Ireland now travel to Auckland for their next fixture against the All Blacks. And at Wimbledon, the two Czech players fight for the women's title. Linda Nozdrova and Karolina Muchova, who represented their country together at the Paris Olympics, meet on Centre Court from 4. Download the Go Loud app now, your new home for all. off the ball.
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5: Hey, it's Jess here. Strictly Come Dancing has revealed the first celebrities joining the 2026 lineup. Hitting the ballroom are EastEnders star Lacey Turner, TV personality Danny Dyer, Australian singer Delta Goodrum, and celebrity hairstylist Chris Appleton. And Maya Jama is making her acting debut. The presenter stars in the brand new trailer for season 2 of Netflix The Gentleman, where she plays the glamorous wife of one of Theo James's associates. The Gentleman returns to Netflix on September 3rd. And finally, Jamie and Faye caught up with singer Stella Lefty while she was in Dublin for her sold-out show this week. Despite performing to crowds all over the world, Stella revealed that she still gets nervous before every gig and shared her top tips for dealing with stage fright.
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But of course, we got to get back to the music now. Kicking off 10 spin hits in a row with a combo I just cannot get enough of right now. Sam Fender, Olivia Dean, it's Rain Me In.

that track right now. Slater Dance playing in the middle of 10 spin hits in a row on a gorgeous Saturday. Hope you're having a lovely weekend. We got Doja Cat on the way for you. This is Paint the Town Red on Spin.

bit. Say, I got drive, I don't need a car. 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Fall off what? 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

0: Katy Perry closing out 10 spin hits in a row. You're listening to summer's number one hit music station. We have teamed up with McDonald's for the FIFA World Cup and the last two quarterfinal games tonight. I have asked you to get your voice messages in for your predictions for a chance to win a €50 voucher. Let's take a listen to a few.
1: Well, Jack, hope you're keeping well. I fancy the English to beat Norway unless the big man Haaland turns it on, scores a hat-trick. I'd say the two Irish lads, Harry Kane and Jude Bellingham, will get more over the line, and then I shall look. The way FIFA have it rigged, Argentina are going to qualify. Messi's going to stay in the tournament.
0: Oh, I plead the fifth on that one. I am praying for a Swiss win tonight, though. I have them in the sweepstakes. Please, God, let's take another listen to one.
2: I know, as an Irish person, you shouldn't be saying that England's going to win, but unfortunately, I think it's going to be 2-1 to England.
3: Up Norway!
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0: Come on, Haaland is right. I don't think I've ever supported a City player more in my entire life. Keep on getting those entries in, though. The number to text is 087-711-1038 if you want to be in for a chance of winning that voucher.

0: 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And take a listen to this.
1: 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One. Two. Yet.
2: 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Festivals. 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

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We have got 50 quid vouchers. 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That is Norway against England and, of course, Argentina against Switzerland. 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And here's Disco Lines. No Broke Boys.

0: know. I hear what you're saying, but I feel like Hallin's going to have something in his back pocket tonight. I'm telling you now. Let's have a listen to another.
1: Hey, this is Danielle here. I think tonight's predictions is going to be 2-1 to Norway.
0: Hey, finally some love to Norway in the chat. I'm telling you, I've got a feeling. That's all we have for the giveaway. 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
0: 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And good luck! You don't need to remind me, Casey. When we come back, we are kicking off 10 spins in a row with Casey Musgraves. Dry Spell. Stay right here.
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0: Hey, it's Carl here. Now that the knockout stages are in full swing, it's time to remember one of the wildest moments in World Cup history. Cast your minds back to 2010. Uruguay were seconds from going out to Ghana when star striker Luis Suarez quite literally stopped a goal with his hands.
1: Down on the touchline, Suarez was almost in tears.
0: He was sent off. Ghana were awarded a penalty, but they missed it. Uruguay went on to win a penalty shootout and reach the semi-finals. Talk about doing whatever it takes.
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2: Here's what you need to know.
4: I'm Leah, here's what's happening. Firefighters in the south of Spain are continuing to battle the country's deadliest wildfire in two decades. At least 12 people have died and a further 23 are missing. Sally Steele, who was evacuated from the area, says they didn't have time to pack anything.
5: We had no time at all. It was a case of grab your passport and any documents you could and get out of the village as fast as you could.
4: While back home, people are being urged to conserve water.
6: We try to minimise the impact so that in most areas the restrictions might be from 11 o'clock at night until 6-7 o'clock in the morning.
4: That's Ishka Éireann's Margaret Attridge. She says reservoirs is at historically low levels. Meanwhile, Cathal Nolan from Ireland's Weather Channel says we can expect more warm nights.
7: Well, generally speaking, temperatures will be quite widely between about 15 to 17 or 18 degrees Celsius. That, of course, makes it uncomfortable to sleep in at times.
4: There seems to be confusion between RTE and On Post over the TV licence. At the Public Accounts Committee earlier in the week, RTE boss Kevin Backhurst indicated people who watch TVs via broadband may not need a licence. The Irish Independent's tech editor Adrian Weckler says that's at odds with what On Post says and is leading to confusion.
8: They say that if you have a television, even if it's a dumb computer monitor, and that if it is attached to a box that gets TV signals, that you do need to pay a TV licence.
4: Around 1 in 9 public-only consultants is working on site in hospitals on Saturdays. The Irish Independent reports that the vast majority are continuing to do the traditional Monday to Friday rosters with scheduled weekends on call. Labour Health spokesperson Marie Sherlock says a number of questions should be asked of hospitals.
9: But I think there are also questions to be asked as to the availability of nursing and other staff to work with consultants to ensure that we have services working.
4: And singer-songwriter Dermot Kennedy will perform to more than 90,000 fans at the Aviva Stadium this weekend. He's the first Irish solo artist to play two consecutive shows at the venue.
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4: Mayo or Louth will get a place in the All-Ireland football final when they meet at Croke Park. It's Louth's first semi-final in 69 years, while Mayo are looking to reach another decider after an unexpected run to the last four. Throw-in is at 6 p.m. In the SSC Airtricity Women's Premier Division, the game between Treaty United and Piemont United at Green Oak is underway. Then at 7:30, Sligo Rovers play host Wexford. There's a derby in the Men's Premier Division. Galway United welcome Sligo Rovers to Pearse Stadium. That game is also underway. England face Norway tonight in the World Cup semi-final. Harry Kane and Norway's Erling Haaland are in a race for Kylian Mbappe and Lionel Messi to be the tournament's top scorer. Kickoff is at 10 p.m. And in rugby, Ireland have made it 2 wins from 2 in the Nations Championship. Andy Farrell's side scored 5 tries to get a second straight bonus point win. They got a 36-20 win over Japan in Newcastle. Ireland now travel to Auckland for their next fixture against the All Blacks. Download the Go Light app now, your new home for Off the Ball.
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10: Hey, it's Jess here, and Maya Jama has swapped the Love Island villa for the world of acting. She's made her acting debut in the brand new trailer for season 2 of Netflix, The Gentlemen. Maya stars as the glamorous wife of one of Theo James's associates in the upcoming series.
11: How do you do?
12: I do very well.
11: Years we've been living in the zoo and contracting. Now we're living in the jungle expanding.
10: The Gentlemen season 2 lands on Netflix on September 3rd. And former Love Island star Tina has revealed there was a huge fight in the villa that viewers didn't get to see. Speaking on Spill with Will podcast, Tina claimed Aiden's brother Cav and his partner Jasmine got into a heated row over Jasmine's relationship with Aiden. And Dermot Kennedy's taken over Dublin's Aviva Stadium this weekend with rising Irish singer-songwriter Aaron Rowe. I caught up with Aaron to chat about how he got started in music and the advice he'd give to anyone dreaming of playing on stages around the world.
12: Took 12 years playing in pubs, doing nearly every night of the week. Did that for forever. I felt like, yeah, it just became my whole life from the age of 16. Yeah, I never really knew anything else. I never had another job, only ever played gigs. Your biggest strength is your individuality. Embrace that and be yourself. That is that's your biggest strength.
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13: Oh yes, kicking off the 6 p.m. or 5 p.m. hour. God, I'm getting ahead of myself. You're listening to Summer's number one hit music station on an absolutely gorgeous Saturday across the country. Whatever you're getting up to, make sure you're keeping Spin loud. And God, this song, please don't remind me, Casey. I know my love life isn't going as well as I hoped. It's Casey Musgrave, Dry Spell, playing on Spin.

What an absolute banger from Morgan Seatree. That is Beat His Jumping Plane in the middle of 10 spin hits in a row. This next guy is coming to not one, not two, three sold out shows in the Three Arena in November. I can already tell you, my mother is so jealous. It's Noah Kahan. This is Doors. I grew up.

If you're on your way to see that man tonight, I am so jealous. Dermot Kennedy, Something to Someone, playing in the middle of 10 spin hits in a row. You're listening to Summer's number one hit music station. And because it is the hit music station, let's bring the vibes. Jonas Blue, this is Girl.

0: spin hits in a row. And would you look at the time? Let's do the Summer Cash Machine. Let's go.
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0: Summer Cash Machine. The sun is shining. Croker is on wheels with the football. And we have got the World Cup, or excuse me, the FIFA World Cup qualifiers on later on today. Could this weekend get any better? Well, take a listen to this. On Friday, we are giving away a quarter of a million euros. 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And one more thing. Good luck! You better keep Spin loud, because when we come back, we are getting this party started with brand new music from Sonny Federa. Let Me Be In Your Arms. It's on the way.
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2: 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It's

Side playing on summer's number one hit music station. Unfortunately, that wraps it up for me, but stick around. You're about to get in the mix with Marty. Yes, the legendary Marty Guilfoyle is on his way. He is going to get your Saturday party kicked off. And make sure you head on over to the Spin website to enter this week's Summer Cash Machine. $250,000 is up for grabs on Friday. And my name is Jack Keating. I'll catch us later. Peace. Feels like summer. Spin is

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19: I'm Leah, here's what's happening. 12 people have died and 23 are still missing in the south of Spain after wildfires. Firefighters continue to battle the country's deadliest wildfire in 2 decades. Sally Steele, who was evacuated from the area, says it all happened so fast.
20: The local policeman was going through the village with his siren going, sort of warning people, alerting people that there was a problem.
19: Ishka Aaron is asking people to use less water as supplies are historically low. A high temperature warning is in place for 13 counties until tomorrow. Ishka Aaron's Margaret Attridge says crews are working hard to prevent shortages.
21: We are tankering water to reservoirs so that we are filling reservoirs so people don't actually know there's an issue in the area. We can only do that for small schemes.
19: Meanwhile, Cathal Nolan from Ireland's Weather Channel says the nights will be warm.
22: Well, generally speaking, temperatures will be quite widely between about 15 to 17 or 18 degrees Celsius. That, of course, makes it uncomfortable to sleep in.

0: Times.
1: Details of an incident on a Ryanair flight which left a passenger hospitalised could be published in the next few days. That's according to an aviation expert. A passenger was partially sucked out a window on a flight from Greece to Germany yesterday. Kevin Byrne expects investigators should have an official answer in the coming days.
2: They will be able to come up with a conclusion in a matter of days, I think, based on the previous experience of this kind of thing.
1: There seems to be confusion between RTE and An Post over the TV licence. At the Public Accounts Committee earlier in the week, RTE boss Kevin Backhurst indicated people who watch TVs via broadband may not need a licence. Adrian Weckler of the Irish Independent says that's at odds with what An Post says and is leading to confusion.
3: The message seems to be that if you believe that you get your TV via the internet or via broadband, that you may not have to pay your TV licence.
1: And Pitbull and his legion of fans have set a new Guinness World Record for the largest gathering of people wearing bald caps. Last night, an army of 22,141 self-proclaimed baldies took to Hyde Park in London, officially setting the world record.
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1: Mayo or Louth will get a place in the All-Ireland football final when they meet at Croke Park. It's Louth's first semi-final in 69 years, while Mayo are looking to reach another decider after an unexpected run to the last four. Throw-in is at 6pm. In the SSC Airtricity Women's Premier Division, the game between Treaty United and Piemont United at Greenogue is underway. Then at 7:30, Sligo Rovers play host Wexford. There's a derby in the Men's Premier Division. Galway United welcome Sligo Rovers to Pearse Stadium. That game is also underway. England face Norway tonight in the World Cup semi-final. Harry Kane and Norway's Erling Haaland are in a race with Kylian Mbappe and Lionel Messi to be the tournament's top scorer. Kickoff is at 10pm. And in rugby, Ireland have made it 2 wins from 2 in the Nations Championship. Andy Farrell's side scored 5 tries to get a second straight bonus point win. They got a 36-20 win over Japan in Newcastle. Ireland now travel to Auckland for their next fixture against the All Blacks. Download the Go Light app now, your new home for Off the Ball.
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6: Hey, it's Jess here. Well, Strictly has dropped its first celebrity names for the 2026 series. Taken to the ballroom this year are EastEnders star Lacey Turner, TV personality Danny Dyer, Australian singer Delta Goodrum, and celebrity hairstylist Chris Appleton. Safe to say, the competition is looking fierce already. And if you're counting down the days to 13 going on 30 reboot, there's more good news. Jennifer Garner, who played Jenna Rink in the original 2004 film, has given the remake her seal of approval, saying it does a great job of honouring the iconic noughties classic.
7: 13 going on 30, yes, there is a reboot. It's shooting right now. I haven't gotten a chance to visit them on set yet, but I think people will have a blast watching it.
6: The film is still in production, so there's no release date just yet. And finally, Girls Aloud are treating fans to something special. The group has announced a deluxe reissue of their 2007 album, Tangled Up, featuring two previously unheard tracks called What's a Girl to Do and My Heart. We already know those songs are going to be going straight into the playlist. And for all your hottest trending stories, add Spin to your socials.
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this evening's show, the second weekend of July 8th. Where is the time going? Marty here checking in the mix right up until 9 o'clock. Plenty of brand new music to get through, including new Josh Baker, new MK. We also have this weekend's featured set coming to you from O Beach, Ibiza. Tell you more about that in just a bit, but in the meantime, it's a little bit of Freed for Desire in the mix.

Keith Devine on a Piano House remix there, a Manchild from Sabrina Carpenter. It's Marty here with you in the mix. By the way, this evening, I should say, I'm going to be in Killarney. I'll be in Pig's Lane from 11 p.m. Looking forward to seeing you there if you're in the area. Tomorrow night, it's all about Ballybunion. We're all about the kingdom this weekend. Horizon Music Festival on Monday. We're back doing my Monday residency in Mallorca for Basement Nightclub. Hopefully see you on a dance floor between now and the end of the summer as we stay in the mix. I love this mashup so much. Here in Your Arms versus Love Story. You're in the mix right here on

the middle of a remix sandwich. Moonlight on a beautiful job there, throwing us back to Mike Posner's Ibiza, and a guy who does remixes of the commercial chart tracks we know so well. His name is Alex Hobson. He has done a beautiful job on the latest track from Tyla. This is Chanel, and it's playing in the mix.

0: So Calvo and Daz did a remake of the Pussycat Dolls, Don't Ya? And then they said, you know what? Let's get an official remix courtesy of Zillionaire. He did a beautiful job there on that one. A real disco vibe to that, a real groover that one. I love playing that in my sets, especially when it's a daytime set. It always goes down so, so well. It's Marty here with you, soundtracking your Saturday night. On the way, brand new music from MK. It's called Zone. New music from, I was going to say Prosper. I always get them mixed up for some reason. Maybe it's all the back-to-backs they're doing. New music from Josh Baker. He's got Poppy Blascombe on that track as well. It's called My Place. It's just ahead, along with more dance music to soundtrack your Saturday night. In the mix, next on Spin.
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so, so much. It is Marty here with you, soundtracking your Saturday night right up until 9 o'clock. Then Jen Payne takes over, bringing you into the early hours of Sunday morning as we continue with Rivas on the edit of My Humps. This is Spin.

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0: Ludacris mashup with New Religion from BB Rex and Fateless. The two of them sonically suiting each other absolutely beautifully. It is Marty here with you, soundtracking your Saturday night. A little reminder, this weekend's featured live set. Every week I try to bring you a live set recorded from somewhere I've been over the course of the last 7 days. Last Sunday we were in O Beach in Ibiza. We're going to get that on for you just after 8 o'clock and we continue in the mix in 2 seconds here on Spin. Hang on.
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Not Another James and a lovely summery remix there. Zara Larsson and Lush Life. Marty here with you, soundtracking your Saturday night, blending in underneath us right now. Calvo and Daz, the Kings of Remakes. They've done it again with Don't Ya from the Pussycat Dolls in the mix here on Spin.

VOD getting called up there towards the end of last year for official remix duties at Calvin Harris and Sweet Nothing. Marty here with you, soundtracking your Saturday night. As we get Scottish DJ and producer on for you right now, Ewan McVicker. 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

17 versus Piano Eric Frids into the second weekend of July. Hey, where is the time going? If you're out in Killarney later, I'll see you in Pig's Lane. In the meantime, though, one of the biggest dance records in the world right now, Prospa, Clonee, Free Your Mind, It's Spin.

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1: 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Marty is in the mix.

Tossy, brand new music, his remake of Mojo's Lady. That one sounding so good and perfect for a summer's evening. Hey, it's Marty here with you in the mix. Throwing it over now to something new from Joel Curry, released only yesterday. This is called Whisper, and it's in the mix on Spin.

the year, Brazilian DJ and producer. He's in the top three, top 100 DJs in the world. His name is A-Lock, teaming up with none other than Jennifer Lopez. That one is called Everything's Fine. That one's sounding so, so good. Marty here with you, soundtracking your Saturday. He's the man of the moment. His name is Josh Baker, teaming up with Poppy Blasco. New music, it's called My Place here on Spotify.

0: mentioned earlier on the show how I watched his Coachella set only during the week. It was only uploaded actually a couple of weeks ago. It was actually on Kedema's YouTube channel. Himself, Josh Baker, that is, Kedema and Prosper back, three back on the stage at Coachella. Really, really fun 2 hours to listen to. If you haven't checked it out yet, definitely worth your time. That is new from Josh Baker. That is called My Place. Marty here with you in the mix. Time for this weekend's featured live set coming to you from O Beach, Ibiza. I played there last Sunday. We recorded the set and it's on the way next for you here on Spin.
1: 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In the mix.
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Marty here with you in the mix. Last Sunday, I was playing in O Beach during the day. We recorded the set, and that's what we're in the middle of right now. Zillionaire and Calvo on the edit there of Don't You from the Pussycat Dolls into Sweat. Karen Harding on Majestic versus Temperature on Spin.

0: Burnout on the remix of Kid Cudi and David Guetta's Memories. It's Marty here with you, soundtracking your Saturday night in the middle of this weekend's featured live set. Every weekend we try to bring you one of the sets that I've done over the course of the week, and this week we're going back to last Sunday when I was O Beach in Ibiza. What a day it was. If you've been there before, you'll know that it's one of the best pool parties there could ever be. And we're in the middle of that set right now, and we continue it in 2 seconds here on Spin. Hang on.
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just joined us, it's Marty here with you, bringing you through this weekend's featured live recorded set. This weekend, we're going back to last Sunday when I was playing in O Beach in Ibiza, and that's a set we're delivering to you right now with a little mashup, MK17 versus Piano from Eric Prydz on Spin.

Jazzy and High on Me. It's Marty here with you, soundtracking your evening, bringing you through this weekend's current featured set. We do it every single weekend. I try to bring you one of my sets from over the course of the last 7 days. And this weekend, we're doing O Beach from Ibiza last Sunday, including this gem from Oliver Heldens, his remix of Mojo's Lady. And it's in the mix right here on Spin.

0: That's all we got time for this evening, unfortunately. Burner's remix of Armin van Helden's I Want Your Soul. If you like what you heard, just a little reminder, the last 60 minutes there, as we do every single weekend, we bring you one of my recorded sets over the course of the last 7 days. And last Sunday, we went all the way back to O Beach in Ibiza. What a day it was. You want to listen back to that again, you will be able to after the weekend on mixcloud.com/MartyGilfoyle. I'll chat to you again tomorrow from 3 p.m. doing 10 spin hits in a row. In the meantime, your Saturday night is about to get a whole lot better because Jen Payne, she's ready to take over and bring you in the mix into the early hours of Sunday morning next here on Spin. Have a good one.
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Jumping here on Spin. It's Saturday night. We have 3 hours back to back of brand new music, nothing but bangers. Marta, Eve Lauren, Kickback playing right now. You're on Spin. Turn it up.

That was, of course, Prospa and Josh Baker. That is You Don't Own Me. Just before that, Side Piece with a brand new one featuring 95 South. It was Can I Ride? And playing right now, brand new music from His and Hurts. This is Madagascar. You're on Spin.

Weird In, Aluna George. That was Best Be Believing. Playing right now, we have Luffy, Luke Dean, JME. This is Check One, Check Two. And just before that, Leighton Giordani, Patrick Topping. It was

check two. Wanna rob me? 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Play Xbox, drink Typhoon. Bare waist man wanna diss my tune. Same waist man wanna live in my shoes. See me spitting bare deep bars on YouTube.

is live and in the mix on Spin. How good is that? Brand new from Frame. That is called Want Your Love. Just before that, a brand new banger coming from Ronnie Spiteri. That was Superstitious. Now, I have to say, that Ronnie Spiteri track, Superstitious, could be my favorite of the week. What do you think? It's a bit of a banger, eh? So is this one we're mixing into, brand new from Tiga and Chris Lake. Party time.

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0: Now we are in the mix. We've got Rafael Serrato. This is Keep Moving.
1: The key is to keep going. Keep progressing.
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Something brand new coming from East Everything and Decent. This is Moonblower. It's Saturday night. What are you up to? Are you going out? You working? You having a rave in the kitchen? Are you just raving to the radio? Well, if you are, we've got you sorted right up until

0: for you right there, only on Spin. Okay, now a track that makes me feel like I'm in Ibiza every time I play it. It is, of course, Hot Since 82, Oh La La La.
1: This is Jen Payne in the mix on Spin.
0: If you're in two minds, maybe you're like, oh, maybe I won't go out. Hey, it's Saturday night.

Spanish themed music now. This is coming from Esteban and India Martinez. 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

featuring India Martinez. That was Mundo de Locos, giving us all the Spanish vibes. How about we go for Sunny Federa, DOD, Poppy Bascom, Think About Us? Sure, why not?

Now that's an oldie. That is Rihanna, S&M, and that is another little sneaky SoundCloud edit banger. You're gonna feel the tempo rising now, because we've got new music.

0: place. I think one of my favorite releases of the week. That is a tune. Brand new music from Joshua now. It's called If It's Real.
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0: 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Yeah.
1: 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You're in the mix with Jen Payne.
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Jamie Jones, Camden Cox. That is State of Mind, giving you that summer feel. Now, I'm not sure, does this track need any intro? It is, of course, Jazzy's Brandy Wood with Chris Lorenzo. It's called Invisible. That bass line.

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1: Oh, I know. 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Or barely awake. Paddle to the metal. Oh, man. I should do this for a living.
0: It feels good to be Boatu. It feels good to Geico.

0: last time I played that track, I got so many DMs on Instagram asking me, what was the name?
1: Una Melodia.
0: Pasaporte is the name, and it's by Giorgia

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Where are you right now? It's Saturday night. Are you going out? 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I Never Knew is playing right now, and that is by...

Let's get high, high, high, high, high, high, high, high. Let's get high, high, high, high, high, high, high, high. Let's get high. I'll make you wanna roll, roll, roll, roll, roll, roll, roll, roll, roll, roll, roll, roll, roll, roll, roll, roll, roll, roll, roll, roll, roll, roll, roll, roll, roll, roll, roll, roll, roll, roll, 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
0: 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I wonder, are they brothers? 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
1: Well, I shows, hit a road, fast life. Baby, how you do to take it all off? Rare her, rubies in my neck, blowing like a street light. She wanna ride with me in a LA, late.

Devotion, mixing into brand new music now coming from Bijou. Track is called Baseline Rhythm. It's Saturday night, you're on Spin. Just move to the vibe that we're making. 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

Frankie Rizzardo. Okay. Coming off the back of Shinjuku, this is his new one, and this is called Feel. Such a little summery vibe to this. Summery Saturday night vibe. Because you're on Saturday night with me, Jen Payne.

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I'll tell you now, it's Jordan Atunji on Summer's number one hit music station. You're hanging out with Emer on Spin, and I might be a little bit biased because Marty Guilfoyle is our very own. But dare I say, this is definitely the song of the summer. It's brand new from him and Jessica Brett. It's When You're High.

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0: Olivia Dean and Sam Fender on Spin. Pretty familiar with Femi's track Noble. Well, the Kid Laroi is after been added as a collaborator to it, and I'm not gonna lie, I've listened to the whole thing through and I don't hear him open his mouth once. It's coming up next on Spin.
1: 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Refreshed design, upgraded interior, and even greater